0: and so many more. Thank you, Awang. Thank you so very much. Ramanujamurthy. Hi. Sending his best to everyone. Thank you, Ramanujamurthy. Thank you. And Tilda Francis is here as well, sending a shout out to fellow Trax FM listeners for always remembering her. Yeah, that's important, isn't it? Huh? To remember you and remember me, remember everyone else. Wonderful. That's a good word, remember. And sending morning greetings to me. Thank you so very much. Lisa Rina, Norniti, Shirley Key, Chandra, Catherine Yam, Fiona Young, Liz Hodges, Brian, Joel Jaraj, Man, Lee Man Hui, and so many more. Tilda, thank you so very much. Okay, you party on down. Claire Wong, hi, good morning. And Fiona Young is here as well, wishing a very good morning to Sister Shirley Key. Yes, Sister Shirley Key, Brother Man, Elvis Franklin, Fukun Chin, Catherine Yong, Priscilla Yong, and Wong, and Catherine Yam, Yi Huan Ang, Eric Goh, Vivo, James Pingiran, Terry Yeo, Mike Chi, Ching Hock, Winnie Yee, and so many more. Thank you, Fiona Yong. You have a good one. And okay, let's do one more. Ong Ching Hock, hi. Good morning, Mr. Ong. She sends greetings from Churras, love and hugs to everyone, especially me. Thank you, Evelina Lim, Caroline, Lina Lo, Winnie Yee, Eric Lee, Jackie Ang, Rina Shimamura in Japan, Grace Key in Kinning Out, Land Below the Wind, Catherine Yong, Christiana Chin, Flora, Karina, Robert, and so many more. Thank you, guys. Thank you so very much. And more music coming up right after this. Don't you go anywhere. Wait, where's this? I'm looking for it. This is here. This is it. Listen.
1: We sometimes forget the most important things in our lives. 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Always check the backseat before leaving your vehicle. 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

0: Top sky so fine, the spotlight lands right on time. 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
1: Hey, good morning, everybody. Welcome to the show, the Sunday Breakfast Show, happening right here on Trax FM. How's your Sunday been so far? Everything's good, I hope. We've got the picture puzzle challenge on the way. Not yet, but on the way. It's happening in a 10 o'clock hour, and it's a very interesting picture, something that I don't know about you, but I had forgotten about it until like 3 or 2 days ago. You know, when I saw it, it's like, whoa, yeah. So I could use that, I thought, and well, here we are, you know, today. But don't worry, I'll give you tips, or rather clues, as to what that could be. You know, so listen out for that. The picture puzzle challenge, a very interesting object. And I'm just waiting for someone to say, hey, I know what it is. It is, ta-da, and it's correct. So we'll see about that, okay? And maybe Ilham may get it right. Our newsreader Ilham, you'll never know. Yeah, so wait for that. I'll post a picture in the 10 o'clock hour, okay? Whoa, okay, welcome to the 8 o'clock hour. It's already 8:22 a.m. And right now, as per usual, we do the dial a request. Call me up if you want a song. You know, the first three listeners who has no social media accounts will get a chance to have their requests answered. 03-228-254-91-4746. Give me a call, and it's a special request line only for those who do not have social media. Okay, more tunes coming up. Here's the Eagles, I Can't Tell You Why. On Trax. Morning.

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1: Yeah, football fever is on, baby. All right, dial request line is closed. We've got our three listeners who managed to get through to us in good time. Halim, good morning. Halim wants a Lenny Kravitz song, Always on the Run. Yes, and that's dedicated to nephew Rizal and me and everybody else. Thank you so much, Halim. Rodney Allen has called to say, hey, I want Perry Como's Wind Beneath My Wings, dedicated to his late brother and also to me and to my late dad as well. Oh, thank you so much, Rodney. Thank you, thank you, thank you. One more, Robert Kwa, hey, in Taiping. He's feeling so happy, so energetic, and he's about to have his breakfast soon, he says. So good on ya. Hey, Robert Kwa wants a song by Johnny Tillerson, Send Me the Pillow You Dream On, dedicated to me and to everyone else listening in. Hey, thanks, buddy. And here's Lenny Kravitz. Always on the run. We've got the weather report coming up.

0: Wind Beneath My Wings, Perry Como on Trax. Okay, let's go to the phone now and check in with Ahmad from the Met Department with the latest weather report. Ahmad, hi, good morning.
1: Good morning, how are you?
0: I'm good, how are you? Are you the new kid on the block?
1: Sorry?
0: Are you new?
1: Yeah.
0: Ah,
1: this
0: okay.
1: This is the first time, I think.
0: Yeah, exactly. It's the first time I'm talking to you. So
1: yeah.
0: Welcome. Okay, so you're okay?
1: Yeah.
0: Good, huh? Okay. Had your breakfast?
1: Yeah, of course.
0: Very nice. All right, so let's hear from Ahmad. Weather, go on. Thank you.
1: All right, thank you. Assalamualaikum and good morning, Malaysia. Analysis of the latest weather forecast model indicates that a surge of strong westerly winds is expected to affect of the northern state of Peninsula Malaysia. Northern Sarawak and western Sabah also include Labuan, starting from 29 June until 1 July 2026. These conditions may lead to the development of squall lines, bringing thunderstorms, heavy rains and strong winds that could persist for a longer period over the affected areas. Latest radar observation shows that fair weather for all states in Peninsula Malaysia this morning. However, we observed group of rain clouds along Straits of Malacca that could bring isolated rain into coastal districts in Selangor and Negeri Sembilan. For East Malaysia, rain are observed over Kudat, Sabah as well as Kuching and Kapit Division in Sarawak. For the afternoon weather, isolated rain and thunderstorm will occur in most states in Peninsula Malaysia, especially over the interior and east coast of Peninsula Malaysia. Over East Malaysia, wet weather is expected to occur over southern and northern part of Sarawak, while in Sabah, thunderstorm will occur in the interior, West Coast, Kudat and Tawau Division. So that's all for now. For the latest weather info, please visit our official website at www.met.gov.my or follow our social media platforms. 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
0: Hey, thank you very much, Ahmad.
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0: 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Bye.
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3: The legendary Super Mok. 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

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Johnny Tillotson on Trax FM, the Sunday Breakfast Show. Hi there, good morning. It's 8:43. Let me just go back to my Facebook page and say hello to some jolly folks, okay? Like Feroz Ali in Singapore. Hi, Feroz Ali. Welcome to the show, man. And take care, all right, Feroz? Samuel Gopal, PKT. Hi, good morning, Samuel. How are you doing? Thank you for all your kind words, which I can't repeat because they make me blush. Thank you so very much, man. You made my day. Samuel Gopal. Thank you, sir. Thank you. Joel Jaraj is here sending warmest regards to Grace Key, James Luke, Richard Go, Chegu Jong, also Jong Ajude, Tila Francis, Deandra, Nolin, and especially the Fab Swingers. Have a great weekend, everybody. Thank you, Joel. Thank you so very much. Norbel Shaw says, happy Sunday, everyone. And she's got a photo here. Actually, the animal in the photo looks like a cow, but she's saying, this is a cat. And if you see a cow, it means you're in love with me. thanks for that humor, Norbel Shaw. Thank you. And Helen Quay sends greetings from a cloudy morning in Miri. And a big shout out to everybody. Have a great weekend. Thank you, Helen Quay. Thank you so very much. Who else is here? Macy Jenny. Hey, good morning. Macy Jenny sends her love to Sing Chong, Tian Yu, Ai Ling, Tian Hao, Lucky, Octavia, Idris, Kingsley, Elvis, Vivo, Mun, Kunshin, Christiana, Helen, Catherine, Clara, and Man Hui. Thank you very much, Macy. Dolly Ann says, hello, hello, hello, everybody. Let's groove. Zakaria Sulaiman is sending his regards from Maradong in Bintangor. And happy folks like Norniti, Putra, Borneo, James, Pingiran, Man Andrew, Kawan Lee, Man Hui, Awang Idris, Awang Guntor, Helen Quay, James, Lok, Aisha, Zamhari, Sherry Ma, Rina Shimamura, and so many more. Zakaria, thank you so very much, man. You take care. Okay, let's do one more. Doreen Pasquale. Hey, Doreen is here sending her love this morning to her favorite DJ, Albert. Oh, thank you. To the Fab Swingers. Also, Elizabeth, Chandra, Elvis Sim, Robert, Shaliki, Manandrew, Chegu Jong, Agnes and Gladys Poor, Christiana, Evelina, May, Flora, Melissa, Lou, Fiona, Priscilla Young, and so many more. Thank you, Doreen Pasquale. Thank you. Here's Culture Club. Karma Chameleon.

0: Treat Me Nice, Elvis Presley.
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0: Hey, welcome back to the show. It's a Sunday breakfast show happening right here on Trax FM. We've got the news coming up in about 1 minute's time with Ilham. Yes, and then I'll be back with the funny hour. And at about 9:30, we have the World Cup update for you. Yeah, and then the chuckles and the good sounds continues till 10, and at 10 we take a break for the news, and then the 10 o'clock hour starts, more magic songs from yesteryear coming up, and also the picture puzzle challenge. So yeah, don't go anywhere, stay with us for a jolly good time, folks. Good morning, everybody.

0: Good morning, Salam Lise Madani, Ilham Efan with Prime and 9am. Here are the headlines. Malaysia must fast-track drone tech to boost global economic standing. And Buy Malaysian Goods campaign rebranded to Jom Malaysia. The news in full. Malaysia must accelerate its adoption and development of new technologies, particularly in the unmanned aerial vehicle or drone industry, to bolster its global economic standing. Prime Minister Dato' Sri Anwar Ibrahim said the drone industry, which intersects with AI and digital transformation, has emerged as a powerful catalyst for innovation, productivity and economic growth. He stressed that if Malaysia wants to become a more successful country in terms of its economy, it must be fast in developing new technologies and fields.
1: Sekarang Malaysia dengan strategi semiconductor yang baru menjadi tarikan dan pengeluaran semiconductor kita di antara yang paling gagah di rantau ini. 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
0: Separately, Dato' Sri Anwar announced a 1.5 million ringgit allocation to strengthen access to Shariah legal aid services for the underprivileged. He said the allocation to the Shariah Lawyers Association of Malaysia will be channeled through the Shariah Legal Aid Center, or BAGUS, to expand access to representation for those unable to afford Shariah legal services, particularly the poor and single mothers.
1: Kita ada undang-undang yang baik, best laws, best courts, good lawyers and best judges. 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
0: He said this when officiating the 2026 National Convention of the Sharia Legal Profession in Putrajaya. 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
1: 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Tapi this is a fact. Kalau ditanya, saya tak ada masalah.
0: Dato' Sri Anwar Ibrahim. The Buy Malaysian Goods campaign has been rebranded as Jom Beli Produk Malaysia or Jom Malaysia. The move is aimed at strengthening the branding of local products and services while fostering a spirit of economic patriotism among Malaysians. Domestic Trade and Cost of Living Minister Dato' Armiza Mohamad Ali said the transformation goes beyond a change in name or logo. It includes a shift in the campaign's objectives, strategies and core focus to encourage Malaysians to prioritize local products and stimulate the nation's economic growth. The AI for Community at NADI program aims to expand AI literacy at the grassroots level, while exposing communities to the practical and responsible use of AI. In this regard, Communications Minister Dato' Fahmi Fazil reiterated the government's target of producing at least one individual skilled in prompt engineering at every NADI center nationwide through the program.
2: Jadi saya lihat AI boleh dimanfaatkan untuk tujuan menjana pendapatan. 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
0: The program targets the participation of 5,010 people across 167 NADI centers in 10 states to expand inclusive access to AI skills. Participants will be introduced to AI fundamentals and applications, including prompt engineering, the use of AI for micro-businesses, productivity enhancement, and responsible AI practices. All necessary measures are being taken to prevent any serious disruption at the Johor Causeway and other entry points on polling day for the Johor state election on July 11th. Home Minister Dato Sri Saifuddin Nasution Ismail said the ministry has set up a special task force as a contingency measure to address any potential disruptions arising from the ongoing transition to the new national integrated immigration system. He stressed the immediate priority is to ensure smooth travel for voters on polling day. On the possibility of providing dedicated lanes for Malaysian voters returning from Singapore, he said the government would explore all necessary measures to ease their journey home to vote. A fragile truce between the United States and Iran hung in the balance after U.S. forces said they struck Iranian targets in another tit-for-tat response to attacks on shipping in the vital Strait of Hormuz. The clashes brought new tension to the negotiating process meant to end a war launched by the United States and Israel at the end of February. They also underlined the risks still facing one of the world's most important sea lanes for oil and other commodities. U.S. President Donald Trump meanwhile said Iran will no longer exist if the United States is forced to resume the war, as he accused Tehran

0: Satu Bola, Satu Dunia. 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
1: Welcome back. Jude Bellingham scored one goal and set up another to ensure England qualified for the World Cup knockout rounds as group winners with a labour 2-0 victory over Panama in New Jersey. Bellingham provided the crucial breakthroughs for England with a 62nd minute goal and then provided the cross for Harry Kane to double England's advantage to seal top spot in Group L. The Three Lions victory means they will now face one of the best third place teams in the last 32 in Atlanta on Wednesday, rather than a potential meeting with Portugal in the knockout rounds. Croatia, meanwhile, made sure of claiming second place in the group behind England with a 2-1 victory over Ghana in Philadelphia. Petar Sucic and Nikola Vlasic scored the goals for Croatia as Ghana were forced to settle for third. Croatia will face the second place team in Group K in the last 32, which will be decided when Portugal face Colombia at Miami's Hard Rock Stadium. Croatia's win extinguished Scotland's hopes of squeezing into the last 32 as one of the best third-place teams, confirming their elimination from the tournament. In Group K action, Portugal are taking on Colombia in Miami. It is still a scoreless affair as the second half progresses. While Colombia have reached the knockout stages with 6 points from two games, Portugal sit second on 4 points and are all but through. Over in Atlanta, the Democratic Republic of Congo are playing Uzbekistan. The White Wolves are ahead 1-0. Uzbekistan lost both their opening games, but still have a chance to advance with a win. In a related development, Scotland manager Steve Clarke has stepped down following his side's elimination from the World Cup in the group stage. The 62-year-old led Scotland into their first appearance at the World Cup final since 1998. They began with a 1-0 win in Group C over Haiti before a defeat by the same scoreline to Morocco was followed up by the costly 3-0 loss to Brazil. Despite their 3 points, Scotland failed to progress to the last 32 due to their inferior goal difference. And now, a recap of the headlines. Malaysia must fast-track drone tech to boost global economic standing. And Buy Malaysian Goods campaign rebranded to Joe Malaysia.

0: This has been Prime at 9 a.m. The news edited by Kamala Badri. 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Hashtag Satubola, Satudunia. 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Salam, Malaysia Madani.
1: Thank you very much, Ilham, for the news. And he'll be back at 10 with more news right here on Trax FM. I'm Albert, your DJ. And right now it's time for our patriotic song. And here it is.

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1: Good morning, Jukebox Warriors. Welcome to the Funny Hour, where the music is classic and the jokes are questionable, and the host is one snack away from declaring himself Emperor of Crisps. I'm Funny Master Albert, part-time DJ, part-time comedian, and full-time Supreme Snack Lord. You know, I don't snack because I'm hungry. I snack because, well, the snacks are there. A packet of biscuits, okay, can sit quietly on the shelf for weeks, and the moment I open it, it's suddenly a race against time. And have you noticed nobody ever eats just one potato chip? Huh? The first chip is a decision, okay? The second chip is a commitment, and, well, after that, you are just seeing the bag through to the end, all habits. Hey, I tried online shopping recently, you know. By shopping, I mean I put 3,000 ringgits worth of clothes into my cart. 3,000 ringgit, okay? And I stared at them proudly, and then I closed the browser. Shopping complete. But that's not spending money, you know. That's financial sightseeing. That's right, financial sightseeing. Now, I spent 20 minutes comparing prices, reading reviews, checking sizes, and then buying absolutely nothing. A productive afternoon, if you ask me. My wallet calls it survival. I tried being healthy recently, you know. I bought fruits, I bought vegetables, drank a lot of water, and by lunchtime, I felt so proud of myself. I rewarded myself with a humongous burger with everything on it. And naps, naps become a luxury as you get older. You lie down for 20 minutes, wake up 90 minutes later, and immediately need a drink, a snack, and a briefing on tomorrow's lunch menu. Hey, in this hour, great music, good company, and hopefully enough laughs to justify that second breakfast. Okay, groove to this. There'll be a little less talk, more music, because I'm getting ready for the World Cup updates, okay? Stay, everybody. Blame it on the boogie. The Jacksons. Morning, everybody.

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0: Good morning. The World Cup group stage is almost complete, and we now know two more teams heading into the round of 32. In Group L, England comfortably beat Panama 2-0. Jude Bellingham broke the deadlock in the 62nd minute before Harry Kane doubled the lead in just 5 minutes later. The win sends England safely through to the round of 32. The other Group L match was a dramatic one. Croatia defeated Ghana 2-1 to snatch second place in the group and qualify for the knockout stage. Pata Sucic gave Croatia the lead in the 31st minute. Ghana fought back through Derek Lukasin in the 73rd, but Nikola Vlahovic scored the winner in the 83rd minute to send the Croatians through. Meanwhile, in Group K, the final matches are still underway. As of the 60th minute, Colombia and Portugal are still locked at 0-0. In the other match, Uzbekistan lead Democratic Republic of the Congo 1-0 thanks to an early goal from Ildor Shamuradov in the 10th minute. And the group stage is not over just yet. At 10 this morning, the final Group J matches kick off with Algeria taking on Austria while Jordan face Argentina. Football fans can catch both matches live on RTM Click. Now be sure to join us again at 5:30 this evening when we wrap up the final group stage results, confirm all the round of 32 qualifiers and look ahead to the start of the knockout rounds. Wow.
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2: Back in 2014, Malaysian football fans woke up to a scoreline they thought was a typo. Germany didn't just beat tournament host Brazil in the semifinals. They completely demolished them 7-1 on their own home turf. Brazil conceded 5 goals in the first 29 minutes alone.
3: Mexico, United States, Canada!
4: Hey, Els. 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
0: Hey, welcome back to the Funny Hour on the Sunday Breakfast Show. Now, here's a funny one. Now, an elderly couple is sitting in a library and the wife leans over and whispers, "Hey, I just let one out. It's kind of smelly. What should I do?" The husband replies, "First off, replace the batteries in your hearing aid." Thank you, Robert Lee, for that funny one. Here's Dire Straits, Brothers in Arms. On Trax, the Funny Hour.

Brothers in Arms, that's Dire Straits on Trax FM. Okay, let's take a little moment here to check in to my Facebook page and see who are in here, okay? Kishiong, hello, good morning, Kishiong. Welcome, he sends love to everybody. And Tan Po Hong, hello, good morning. She says, wishing you a blessed Sunday and another delightful edition of the Sunday Breakfast Show. Thank you for turning an ordinary Sunday morning into a cozy gathering of timeless melodies, treasured memories, and happy hearts. Oh, I like that. Thank you, Tan Po Hong. Wonderfully written there. Wonderful. Oh, yes. And she sends love to everyone. Okay, who else is here? Winnie Seong. Hello there. Good morning, Winnie. Welcome to the show. Ringo Chan in Hong Kong saying it's cloudy and hot. It's a cloudy and a hot morning in Hong Kong. Okay, I think in KL, not much difference. It's hot as well. And cloudy, I'm not sure. I can't see anything from here, though. There are no windows, okay? It's just four walls. But thank goodness, that's the air conditioning system and the music. I'm okay. I'm a happy man. Thank you, Ringo Chan, for being here. And James Hukala, good morning. He says, beautiful sunshine in Siburan. Yeah, enjoy the sunshine, brother. And Lena Shakira, hey, hey, hey, hey, good morning. And she wishes all a beautiful life and a joyful life. Yes, and a special hello to friends Brian and Liz and Catherine Yong. Thank you, Lena. You have a good one, okay? Lena Shakira. And, okay, let me see who else is here. Some are old names. Yeah, that's the way Facebook is. They throw names everywhere. Okay, this is a new one. Terry O. Hello there. Good morning, Terry. Welcome, the man who just can't get enough. And Terry says, good Sunday morning, Brother Albert, Vivo, Lee Man Hui, Priscilla, Fiona, and Catherine Yong, Liz and Brian Hodges, Shirley Key, Betty Quirk, May Koo, Clara Wong, and all Tracksters. Enjoy. Thank you very much. Tommy Lee, hello there. Good morning. He sends lots of love from Bintulu. David Paul, hello. Good morning. David, welcome to the show. Kangan Rose, and some old messages. Ah, this is a new one. Gareth Adams. Hey, good morning, Gareth. Welcome to the show. He sends greetings from a fine morning in Gold Town, Bau, Sarawak. Oh, lovely. And he sends love to everybody. Sam Erdesami, hello there. Good morning. Welcome, welcome, welcome to the show. Now, here's more tunes coming up, and one from Skeeter Davis. Here it is. Something's precious.

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2: Back in 2014, Malaysian football fans woke up to a scoreline they thought was a typo. Germany didn't just beat tournament host Brazil in the semifinals. They completely demolished them 7-1 on their own home turf. Brazil conceded 5 goals in the first 29 minutes alone.

A Barry Gibb composition. Barbara Streisand, Woman in Love. On Tracks FM, the Sunday Breakfast Show. It's the funny hour. Okay, here's a funny one. And it's submitted by Dolly Ann. She says, it's hot and sweaty where she is in Ampang, Kuala Lumpur. And she hopes that there's going to be some rain later. Yeah, I hope so. In fact, the whole of KL, some rain would be really nice because it's been really getting very hot. Okay, here's the funny one. Listen, a man told his doctor, I want to lose weight. What can I do? The doctor replied, move your head left and right. How often? The man asked, how often? Well, every time someone offers you food, you do that. Thank you, Dolly Ann, for that funny one. He has Take On Me. Aha. Tracks. Morning.

0: Take on me, Okay, a three-year-old boy sits near a pregnant woman. Why do you look so fat, huh? Why do you look so fat?
1: I have a baby inside me.
0: Is that a good boy?
1: Yes, it is a very good boy.
0: Then why did you eat it? Okay, we've got the news coming up. And with that, we'll wrap up the funny hour on the Sunday Breakfast Show. Gary

0: If you are looking for Ilham, he's at the newsroom and he's ready to go. The news next on Trex. I'll be back in the next hour. Go nowhere, folks. And picture puzzle challenge is happening. Stay. Morning, everybody.
1: Salam Malaysia Madani, Ilham Irfan with the news updates at this hour. A total of 1.5 million ringgit has been allocated to strengthen access to Sharia legal aid services for the underprivileged. Alongside renewed assurances that efforts to enhance the Sharia judicial system will not affect the rights of non-Muslims. Prime Minister Dato Sri Anwar Ibrahim said the allocation will be channeled through the Sharia Legal Aid Centre to expand access to representation for those unable to afford Sharia legal services, particularly the poor and single mothers. The light rail transit 3 LRT3 Shah Alam line, spanning 37.8 kilometers from Bandar Utama to Johan Setia, has been fully completed and is now ready for passenger service. Shah Alam line chief Muhammad Arifin Idris confirmed that the line's official launch will be officiated by the Prime Minister at a ceremony today. He added that the Prime Minister will announce the commercial opening date and time for the 20-station route during the event. The Buy Malaysian Goods campaign has been rebranded as Jom Beli Produk Malaysia or Jom Malaysia. The move aimed to strengthen the branding of local products and services while fostering a spirit of economic patriotism among Malaysians. Domestic Trade and Cost of Living Minister Dato' Armiza Muhammad Ali said the transformation includes a shift in the campaign's objectives, strategies and core focus. This is to encourage Malaysians to prioritize local products and stimulate the nation's economic growth. President Donald Trump threatened Iran with additional military action Saturday after U.S. aircraft struck Iranian missile and drone storage sites and coastal radar positions. The remarks came after the American Military Central Command said U.S. forces conducted additional strikes against multiple targets in Iran on Saturday following an Iranian attack on a Panama-flagged tanker near the Strait of Hormuz. And finally in sports, the Democratic Republic of Congo defeated Uzbekistan 3-1 to set up a dream World Cup last 32 clash with England on Saturday, as Portugal's bid to top Group K fell short. Congo powered into the knockout rounds for the first time as one of the best third-place teams, while Portugal finished second after their 0-0 stalemate with Group K winners Colombia. And that was the news edited by Azmil Reza. Catch the FIFA World Cup 2026 for free on MyTV and the RTM Click OTT platform. Hashtag Satu Bola, Satu Dunia. Experience every goal, every moment, every emotion with RTM. Also, stay tuned for the war news in the next hour. Salam Malaysia Madani.

0: Thank you very much, Ilham. Thank you.
1: You're welcome.
0: Yeah, and how are you today? I mean, so far. So far, so good.
1: So far, so good, yeah.
0: Okay, now you haven't seen the picture puzzle, of course. You haven't seen it. No. Nobody has seen it, right?
1: Nope.
0: It's something which people have used before a long time ago. It's not edible. You cannot eat it, okay?
1: long time ago.
0: Yeah, long time ago. Today, you cannot. This is something you cannot eat. Okay, no matter how hard you try, you can't eat. Okay, so not edible, that's a clue for you already. Not edible, this you can't eat it.
1: All right,
0: and it's a long time ago. That's two clues.
1: How far is long time ago?
0: Yeah, that's a good question. Maybe the 60s, 70s.
1: Ooh,
0: yeah,
1: okay.
0: Okay, third clue. It's got to do with something very bright.
1: Oh.
0: Ah.
1: Okay.
0: Very bright.
1: All right.
0: What do you think it is? I mean, like, without looking at the picture. You can't, right? Can't think.
1: Not yet.
0: Yeah. Never mind. It's okay. I'm going to be posting the picture soon. And then you check it out and you give us your 2 cents. What do you think it is?
1: Of course.
0: Right? It's kind of closely zoomed in. So but if you know, you know. If you don't know, you don't know, you know. I don't know how old you are. You may be too young. You may be too young to know these things, you know.
1: Okay, we'll see.
0: We'll see. Okay, talk to you in the next hour.
1: Will do.
0: Take care. Bye.
1: Bye.
0: That's Ilham with the news at 10. He'll be back with the world news at 11 right here on Tracks. Go nowhere.

0: lands right on time. Here's the captain of cool, DJ Albert!
1: Hey, good morning, everybody. Welcome to the Sunday Breakfast Show. Nick Ashore.

Nick Kershaw, The Riddle on Tracks FM, The Sunday Breakfast Show, 10:13. James Loke. Hello there, James. Welcome. And he says, can you please give a happy weekend shout out to my Trackster friends? Like Elvis, no problem. Johnny Tay, Betty Quirk, Rina Shimamura, Doreen Pasquale, Noraniti, Cecilia Malone, Gina Risa, Agnes Angela, James Pingiran, also Mary Shack, Chegu Jong, Helen Kuei, Carol Schurling, Mimi Yip, Rini Bhaktia, Johnny Ng, Wan Abdullah, Wan Hassan, Zakaria Sulaiman, Carol Schurling, Shirley Key, Grace Lily Tan, Feroz Ali, Jennifer Manka, and so many more. The complete list is on my Facebook timeline. Go check it out, okay, folks? Thanks, James and Josie. Hello, good morning. Eric Goh sends his regards to all his pals listening in. Pals like Man, Richard Goh, Donnie Lim, Shirley Key, Mimi Yip, Fiona Yong, Catherine Yong, Helen Kuei, Betty Quirk, Richard Thomas, and me. Ah, thank you, Richard Goh. Thank you so much. Susan Tay, hello. Good morning. Farron's Jeremiah. Hi, Farron's. What's up? My old friend from the 90s. Thank you for dropping in, man. And it's a pleasure to hear from you. Now, Farron says it is his brother's birthday today. Jesse James Jeremiah. Hey, Jesse James. Happy birthday to you, okay? And all the very best wishes with good health always from your bro, Farron's Jeremiah. Okay, man. Thank you very much, Farron's, for dropping in. Lovely. Who else is here? I see some old entries. Wait a minute. Okay, I'll come back in. I'll come back into my Facebook page. In the meantime, let's go for a song. Here's Diamonds. Little Darling. On Tracks. Morning.

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We've been meeting here every day. And since this is our last day together, I want to hold you just one more time. When you turn and walk away, don't look back. I want to remember you just like this. Let's just kiss and say goodbye.

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1: Yeah, okay. Good morning. Welcome to the Sunday Breakfast Show. Coming up, the Picture Puzzle Challenge is something that's old school, for sure, confirmed. Although the technology has improved over the decades, it is still being used, you know? Yeah, that's another clue for you. It's still being used, but just that it comes in a different form, if you will. Think about it, okay? When you see the picture now, I know a lot of thoughts are coming through your mind, but relax, chill. I'll show you the picture, and then you decide what it is, okay? And I'll give you more clues. Those are just starting clues. There are more. Don't worry about it, okay? In the meantime, let me just jump back into my Facebook page and see who are in here. Good morning, Christina Raj. Hi there. Good morning. She's sending greetings to everybody from the beautiful island of Penang, the land of good food and friendly hospitality. I'm hungry already, Christina. Whoa. Jason Jipao, hi there. Thank you for your picture, this picture of your breakfast, black coffee and soft-boiled eggs. Ooh, lovely. Mmm, yummy. Who else is here? Let's see. Nick Rinai from Bintulu sending regards to everybody. Thank you, Nick Rinai. Do come back again and again, okay? And give me a five. You are the new kid on the blog. Give me a five. Come on. Okay. Thank you. Clara Wong. Hello. Good morning. BH. Morning, morning, morning. Thanks for the kind sentiment. And Faroz Ali. Hello. Good morning. James Pingiran says, weather in Cebu is A-OK, no problemo. A big hello going out to Putra Borneo, Peter Tenkau, Barb Adudu, Donnie Lim, Zakaria Sulaiman, James Hukala, Awang Idris, Noraniti, Catherine Yam, Fiona, Liz Hodges, Jennifer Manka, Lisa Rina, James Luke, and so many more. Thank you, James Pingiran. Thank you so much. And let's see who else is here. I'm looking. Some are old messages, so I'm skipping those. And Joseph C. Hi, good morning. Sending love from a cool Kuching after a light shower this early morning. Enjoy the weekend. Yeah, thanks. You too, Joseph C. You too. Thank you. Vicky Vanoli. Hey, superstar DJ. No. Thank you very much, Vicky Vanoli. Thank you. Vicky Vanoli is a friend of mine. A long time ago, I met him in the Music Machine. That was a long time ago. Yes, Vicky Vanoli, thank you for dropping in, man. You have a good time, okay? Party on. Betty Quirk, hello there. Good morning. And okay, let's see. Some old messages. Wait, I'm skipping them. And yeah, Gossing Chong. Hey, good morning, Gossing Chong. He sends his love and good vibes to Tenyu, Eiling, Lucky, Tianhao, Octavia, Idris, Kingsley, and Macy. Thank you. Stephen Das sending regards from Saratok to all fellow tracksters. Thanks, Stephen. Cecilia Kumin. Hey, good morning. Melody. Hi. Hey. Lily Anthony. Morning. Lily Anthony sends regards to Catherine Yong, Kawan Lee Manhui, and James Lopez. Thanks, Lily Anthony. Thank you. And JR is here as well. Thank you for joining in the party, JR. It's always a pleasure. Ng Kuan Chin, hello, good morning. Susan Chu is sending regards to besties, Liz and Brian, Lisa Rina, Rina Shimamura, Kawan Lee Manhui, Helen Kui, Anna Isabella Yap, Peter Tinkau, and Elvis Sim, Melissa Siricord, and all Tracksters wishing all a beautiful Sunday. Thank you, Susan Chu. Carol Sherling, hello. Good morning. Joyce Hugh from Brisbane. Hey, morning. She sends regards to Evelyn Koo, to me. Thank you. To Lisa Liu, Juliet, Lawrence, June, Lily, Nuki, and all Tracksters wishing all a beautiful Sunday. Joyce Hugh, thank you, all the way from Brisbane. Ah, yes, I haven't been there, actually. I've been to Melbourne many times and one or two other places. But Brisbane? No. Maybe one of these days. You'll never know. Yeah, and then I'll visit you. Make sure you get the food ready. Richard Gumal, hi. Good morning. Welcome to the show. Fu Kun Shin, hey. And Georgina Chris Jeffrey, hello. All the way from Sabah, Kota Kinabalu, KK. Yeah, Georgina. Lao Mei Ying, hello, good morning. Zen Abedin, hey, hey. Rock steady, man. Thank you so very much for dropping in. And Mari Edwin is sending her hellos to dear friends Rosalia, Liz, and Brian, and everybody else. You know, have a great, great Sunday and enjoy the music. Thank you, Mari Edwin. Thank you so very much. And she sent a picture of a breakfast. It has a cup of coffee. I think that's coffee because it's black enough to be coffee. And a piece of cake. Okay, that's good, actually. I can do with a piece of cake right now, actually. Woo, hungry. Thank you very much, Mari Edwin, for making me hungry. CMS Fred, hello. Good morning. SB Saw, morning, morning, morning. Liz Hodges wishes all friends far and near a very good morning. Enjoy the weekend. Thanks, Liz Hodges. Thank you so very much. And on we go with more tunes. The Picture Puzzle Challenge is happening. And hey, if you are celebrating your birthday today, that's Jesse James and others. This one's for you.

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0: Boom at the top of the stairs, Eddie Rabbit. If you want any songs, you could go to our official Facebook page soon. Not now, soon, okay? When we play the picture puzzle challenge, okay? So you can go to our website and then ask for a song. We got it. We see your post. We'll play it for you, okay? And how to get to our official Facebook page is quite easy. Go to Google, all right? You type in Facebook and Tracks FM, then click enter and it'll take you there in no time. In the meantime, the picture puzzle challenge, some clues, okay? It's bright. That's a very important clue. It's bright. You'll find out when the answer is finally revealed. And also, it's old technology, okay? Old technology. And once upon a time, it was actually considered very clever. Yeah. And, okay, here's another important clue. It worked best, okay? It worked best when attached to something else. Okay, that should help you stir you in the right direction. It worked best when attached to something else. Okay, Tracks, morning everybody.
1: It's all about the classics. Your nonstop groove through the golden age of beats right here, right now.
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0: Let's play.
1: Yeah, let's play, baby. The picture puzzle challenge is already out in our official Facebook page. Just go there already, okay, and check out the picture. What could it be? Old technology alert. Yes, it's old technology, okay? Once upon a time, this was considered very clever. It worked best when attached to something else, okay? It spent most of its life attached to something more famous than itself. Remember that, okay? And here's another clue. Once all the opportunities were used up, its working days were over. Ah, okay. Once all the opportunities were used up, its working days were over. No more. The end. What could it be? Let us know. Tracy Huang.

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Hi there, good morning, everybody. We're doing the Picture Puzzle Challenge. Come on in to our official Facebook page, Trax FM Official. Michael Tay, hi, good morning. Michael Tay says, have no idea yet. Now, I've got to tell you something, Michael. You have used it before. It's not edible. You cannot eat it, okay? But you have used it before. I can guarantee you that. Or at least you have seen it before. I've used it, but not that many times, you know, but I've used it before, yes. And I'm quite sure you have to. Ah, back in the 60s, 70s? What could that be? Look again. Yeah, it sure looks familiar, doesn't it? Anyways, Michael wants a song. Cliff Richard, I Love You. Okay, that's coming up. And okay, looks like I'm running out of time this hour. I'm going to play Cliff, and then I'll continue reading out the other entries.

0: I love you, Sir Cliff Richard on Trax FM. We've got 1 minute more to go before we get ready for the news with Ilham. And I'll just read out one more entry and then I'll play the song in the next hour, okay? Z Jeffrey, hi, good morning, Z. Welcome. Z says his 4-year-old daughter, Kaylin, would like to dedicate a song to her beloved the grandpa and grandma, Frankie Goy and Yulan. The song is Ring of Fire from Johnny Cash. I'll play that in the next hour, okay, Z? And Kaylin, get ready. And the grandparents, get ready. We're going to start soon. The song for you guys. Whoa. Okay. I'm going to take a break, but I'll be back very shortly with the last hour of the Sunday Breakfast Show. Good morning, everybody. Yes.
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2: Salam, Malaysia Madani. Ilham Ifan with the World News at 11. The United States conducted further strikes against multiple Iranian targets following its attacks on Friday. Meanwhile, Iran's Islamic Revolution Guard Corps said its naval forces had struck U.S. military positions in West Asia in response to recent U.S. airstrikes on southern Iran. The IRGC warned that further U.S. attacks would trigger a stronger response. India's Congress Party leader Sonia Gandhi has urged the government to speak for Gaza's brutalized people. She cited a United Nations report that says Palestinians are facing a genocide under Israeli military occupation. In an opinion piece in the Indian Express newspaper, she expressed concern that India has alienated itself from its historical allies in Palestine, Iran, and the larger West Asia. She said the country is slipping further into Israel's strategic orbit at a time of its global condemnation. Rescue crews race to find survivors in the rubble of Venezuela's powerful earthquakes as the death toll reached 1,430. Tens of thousands of people were reported missing. Experts say the first 72 hours after natural disasters are the key narrow window for finding the living. After that, the search becomes one of recovering bodies. There was joy in the hardest hit coastal area of La Guaira, north of Caracas, where locals pulled an infant alive out of the wreckage on Friday, some 32 hours after the magnitude 7.2 and 7.5 tremors. Tens of millions are braving a weekend of extreme temperatures in Europe as a deadly heat wave moves eastwards. While some mild relief is expected in Western Europe, German forecasters are warning that more temperature records could still be broken over the weekend as eastern countries issue a slew of red alerts for the coming days. Health Minister Stephanie Rist said France is seeing a higher than normal number of deaths due to the heat wave baking the country. Spain has already said the heat wave could be linked to 212 deaths over a 4-day period. On to sports, Colombia finished top of the World Cup Group K after playing out a highly entertaining end-to-end goalless draw with Portugal. Colombia will feel hard done by nevertheless as a marginal offside ruled out a late goal by Davinson Sanchez. The Colombians will play Ghana in the last 32, while runners-up Portugal will see Cristiano Ronaldo face his old Real Madrid teammate Croatian icon Luka Modric. However, Ronaldo was a peripheral presence in the fast-paced match, outshone by another former Real teammate, James Rodriguez. In the other Group K clash, Yoan Wissa scored twice as the Democratic Republic of Congo beat Uzbekistan 3-1 and qualified for the last 32 for the first time in their history. They will meet England in the knockouts. Congo's progress continued a stunning World Cup so far for African sides. Only Tunisia of the 10 African teams at the tournament have been eliminated, while Algeria can join the 8 nations to have progressed to the last 32 in the final group matches currently ongoing. Earlier, England ground out top spot in Group L after eventually seeing off a stubborn Panama side, until Jude Bellingham broke the deadlock an hour into the 2-0 win over Panama. England looked in danger of surrendering top spot and complicating their route back to New Jersey for the final on July 19th. Thomas Tuchel's team showed there is further work needed to be true World Cup contenders. But Tuchel is confident England will build on a successful, if not entirely convincing, group stage campaign. Finally, Croatia meanwhile made sure of claiming second place in the group behind England with a 2-1 victory over Ghana in Philadelphia. Croatia's win extinguished Scotland's hopes of squeezing into the last 32 as one of the best third-place teams, confirming their elimination from the tournament. Following that, Scotland manager Steve Clarke stepped down despite signing a 4-year contract last month. Everton boss David Moyes is among the front runners to replace Clarke. And that was the World News at 11, edited by Kamala Badri. Catch the FIFA World Cup 2026 for free on MyTV and the RTM Click OTT platform. Hashtag Satu Bola, Satu Dunia. Experience every goal, every moment, every emotion with RTM. Until next time, thanks for listening. Salam, Malaysia Madani.

0: Thank you very much, Ilham.
1: You're welcome.
0: Your last news read for today.
1: Oh, yeah.
0: Yeah, then you'll be home. Are you working on Monday?
1: No.
0: No? Good. Yeah. Then you have at least quite a number of hours to chill and relax and play with your toddler.
1: Oh, yes.
0: Yeah. 6 months old?
1: Seven now.
0: Seven already?
1: Yes.
0: Wow, time flies, I tell you.
1: Indeed.
0: The next time I talk to you, maybe like you will be telling me, oh, it's already 10 months. You know. Okay, have you seen the picture?
1: Oh, I've seen the picture.
0: You have seen it? Okay. Does it look familiar or you are not sure at all?
1: Coming from someone that are born in the 90s, no, I'm not familiar with
0: it. Yeah, I'm afraid you are not. You won't be because this technology existed in the, like, I think, I'm not very sure, 60s, 70s, you know, that kind of era.
1: Yeah.
0: But 90s, no.
1: No.
0: No. Oh.
1: When I recall the clue that you said it was not edible. And
0: not edible.
1: 60s, 70s exist, yeah. And then light.
0: And it's bright.
1: And it's bright.
0: Yeah.
1: The only thing I can think of was flash from the flashlight. But from the picture itself, it doesn't look familiar with the flashlight itself, which is, I don't think it's a flashlight.
0: Okay.
1: It can be either a car's flash,
0: okay,
1: the headlights,
0: okay,
1: or the camera. The camera that the old days of Kodak cameras that I've seen, that I remember, they used some sort of like a flash. Either of two that I'm trying to choose which one goes lean with it.
0: Okay, and since you have access to our Facebook page, you just drop your answer there later.
1: Will do.
0: Okay, man. I'll see you later.
1: Will do.
0: Take care.
1: Bye.
0: That's Ilham with the news at 11 and our little conversation about the picture puzzle challenge. I think he gave you some clues. I don't know whether they're useful or not. But if you think you have an idea, put in your answer, please. Do it now.

0: of memories.
1: DJ Albert!
2: Hey, good morning. Here's a song promised earlier. And here it is, Johnny Cash, Ring of Fire. Tracks, morning everybody.
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1: Frankie Goy and Yulon, I hope you've enjoyed that one. A special dedication to you guys from Kaylin, your 4-year-old granddaughter. Yeah, lovely. Okay, let's continue now. Norniti, hello, good morning, Norniti. She says, cannot guess yet, no

idea. Please play Stony by Lobo for everybody, especially Elvis, Zakaria, Catherine Young, Catherine Yam, Christiana, Robert, James Luke, Terry Roy, James Sukala, David Alexis Biju, and favorite DJ me. Hey, thank you so much, Narnity. Thank you. And the Elvis Franklin wants a song by Elvis, Wooden Heart, dedicated to me. Thank you to Jennifer Lau, Manandru, Narnity, Donnie, Andy S., Priscilla Young, Darren Pasquale, Catherine Yam, Susan Chu, Fiona Young, and Lisa Arena. Thank you. Manandru, hey, good morning, sir. Welcome. No answer from him yet, but he would appreciate a song for Brother E. Huat Ong, Elvis Franklin, Eric Goh, Doreen Pasquale, Macy Jenny, Tilda Francis, Shirley Key, and Catherine Young. And there's a nice list of songs here. I'll choose one. Let it be a surprise, okay? Here's Lobo, Stony, Tracks. Morning.

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0: Young Girl, Gary Puckett and the Union Gap on Trax FM, the Sunday Breakfast Show. We are doing the picture puzzle challenge. What could that be, huh? Another clue, okay? It had a bright future, but only for a short while. Ah, okay. Short while of a bright future. Shelly Key, hi, good morning. She says, yippee, yay, yay, yay, hi. And she's so excited, she's so, you know, excited, she says here, that she can't think. She can't think of an answer. Okay, no problem. Now, Shelly, take in a deep breath. Yeah, go on. Take in a deep breath. Exhale, inhale, exhale. Inhale, you'll be okay. You'll get ideas, okay? And I can guarantee you, you have used it before. Or at least your friend has used it before on you. Wow. Okay. Now, Shirley wants a song by The Platters. Remember When. And that song's dedicated to her list of friends. Very long list. Let's see, some of the friends include Lina Lo, Jackie Ang, Agnes Angela, Lisa Rina, Donnie, Awang, Christiana, Grace Key, Catherine Yong, Mun Andrew, Winnie Yi, Priscilla Yong, Robert, Fiona Yong, Andy S., Catherine Yam, Doreen Pasquale, Terry Yeo, etc., etc. So many of them right here on our Facebook timeline. So thank you, Shirley. Thank you very much. Moving on, Helen Quay wants a song, Poor Little Fool, Ricky Nelson, for everybody. No guesses from her, though. Okay, no worries. You can come back later, yeah? And see if you get it right or wrong. And I think you would know what it is. You have seen it before, maybe used it, I'm not sure. But you definitely have seen it before. So, yeah. Terry Yeo says, a side mirror for those old cars. You know, side mirror with old cars where you have to push with your hand to change its angle. Side mirror attached to old cars. Okay. Thank you for your guess, Terry. And Terry wants a song, Every Woman in the World by Air Supply. That's coming up. For now, though,
1: Remember When.
0: The Platters.

0: it a fool, Ricky Nelson. Now, who says the best things in life are not free? Check this out.
1: World Cup on the go. 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

0: 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The picture puzzle challenge continues. Elang Kamil, hi there, welcome, good morning. And his guest, the foot rest in a barber seat. Ah, okay, duly noted. Thank you, Elang. Elang wants a song, You Are My Best Friend, Don Williams, dedicated to Kawan Lee Manhui, Lina Lo, Ihwan Ang, James Pingiran. Happy Sunday, everybody. Thank you very much. The song's also for me. Thank you, Elang Kamil. And Vivo is saying, that's a flashlight attached to a camera. Okay. Duly noted. And the song Grooving by the Young Rascals for everybody. Thanks. Fiona says, today I could join the picture puzzle challenge, but I've got no answer yet. While looking for durians, and she says, durians are a plentiful and they're cheap, and she's still listening to the Sunday Breakfast Show while looking for durians and thinking of the answer. That's what I call multitasking. Very good, Fiona. Keep it up. And I hope you will get to buy some really good quality durians at the cheapest price ever. Okay, moving on. Macy Jenny asks, when are you going to give us an easy picture puzzle? Well, don't worry. Next week. Next week is going to be easy. I hope it is, okay? We'll see how it goes. Next week, it's easy. But this week, I know it's a little bit tough. As I've said in the onset, it's not going to be easy. It's something which you have used probably, you know, maybe you did not use it. Somebody use it on your behalf. You know what I mean once I give you the answer, okay? So anyways, Macy, thank you for coming in. And she says, still clueless, don't know. It's okay, I'll give more clues. Wait, let me think. Okay, it helped brighten many moments, quite literally, okay? It helps to brighten any moments. And yeah, again, it's to do with light. I can't say more at this point. Anyways, Macy wants a song, Hey Jude, the Beatles, dedicated to everybody. Thanks, Macy. Don Williams, You Are My Best Friend. On Trax.
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0: Before Lionel Messi lifted the trophy in 2022, his tournament started in complete disaster. Huge underdog Saudi Arabia shocked the world by beating Argentina 2-1 in the opening group match, causing the King of Saudi Arabia to declare an immediate national public holiday the very next day.
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1: And I'm not Ringo Starr, if you must know. You are rocking with Albert, rocking with Albert, rocking with Albert. 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
3: 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Hey!

The most number of la na na na na na la la la la in a song. The Beatles, Hey Jude on Trax FM. Okay, we have run out of time for songs, but I'll read through some entries, okay? Let's see. Tan Po Hong says, it's a thin roll of plastic called film that's used to take photographs in the old days. Interesting. Thank you, Tan Po Hong. Thank you so very much for your guests. And Catherine Yam is saying it's a old desktop computer. Okay, duly noted. And John Woon, hello there, sir. Welcome. No guesses from him. And he says hello to all friends out there, especially all the old boys of Chung Ling High School across the globe. Thank you very much, John Woon, for dropping in. I'm sorry, there's no time for songs. Evelyn So says, could it be a dynamo for a bicycle? Okay, duly noted. Maybe, maybe not. Evelyn, we'll see. And James Pingiran, hello there. Good morning. John Bosco, hey, John. Car battery, he says, car battery. Okay, John, thanks for your guess. Jason Jipao says, Chin Chow. Is that some kind of a dessert? Yeah? Okay. The it's like black jelly, right? Right? The dessert, Chin Chow? Okay. Duly noted, Jason, but I said earlier, it's not edible. You cannot eat it. Okay, this is something you cannot eat. No way. Yi Huan Ang, hi there. Good morning and welcome. And Richard Goh says, it's getting tougher and tougher. I don't know, even with the clues given. Oh, okay, I tell you what, Richard Goh, next week, easy one, okay? Easy one. Okay. And Liz Hodges, hey, good morning, Liz. Thank you very much for dropping in. And Ilham says, this is challenging. My guess, a flash from those vintage camera, like a flash cube. Okay, duly noted, Ilham. Thank you for your guess. Thank you very much. But remember, you got it wrong yesterday. I'm sorry, I'm sometimes being a bad guy, bad boy. Okay, Joel Jarach, hi there, good morning. Danny Moy says, no guesses, excuse me, no guesses, but thank you for coming in, Danny. Really appreciate it. Thank you, thank you. Jane says, no answer. Hello to everybody, thank you. Gurjit Jitakor, don't know. Okay, I'll tell you. Don't worry. I'll tell you. The answer's coming up, okay? Answer's coming up. Chui Sin. Hello there. Car side mirror. Yeah, just like what I think Terry said, right? It's, okay. The side mirror of a car. Okay, good. Thank you for the answer. Zulkifli Abdul Latif says, watching, is that football you're watching? Thank you so much for coming in despite that, okay? Thank you, thank you, thank you. And Grace Key says, flash cube for cameras? Maybe, question mark. Okay. Tommy Lee says, hello everybody. Okay, I'm running out of time. David Poe, Dean Bismi, hello there, good morning. And Neo Tian, side mirror of a car. Okay. Doreen Pasquale, good morning. And okay, I've got to go, man. I've got to go soon, all right? And it's time for this song to happen.

0: right here.
1: We'll meet again right here next weekend. Yes, thank you so much, people, for coming in and playing the game, the Picture Puzzle Challenge. And next week, I'll try my best to make it an easy one, okay? Here we go. The answer that you've been looking for, ladies and gentlemen, it is a flash cube for those old school cameras. That's right. Use once and that's it. There are four sides to it, all right? It rotates and you take a photo. It's a flash. It's like a selfie. Not really selfie, but it's for camera taking. So there you go. Thank you very much for dropping in. And Peter Carlos is next with the news. Peter, are you there?
2: Yes, I am.
1: Hey, how are you, man?
2: I'm doing good.
1: You're doing good,
2: how
1: huh?
2: Are you?
1: Okay, have you used a flash cube before?
2: Definitely.
1: You have?
2: Definitely.
1: Come on, you're a young guy, come on.
2: Can't I take pictures for my parents? Can I hold the camera for them?
1: Okay, I'll catch you around and take care.
2: All right,
1: bye-bye.
2: Dude. Bye, mate.
1: Okay, Peter Carlos with the news next, and then it's the Green Man. Goodbye, everybody.
3: Good afternoon, Salam Aliza Badani, and goodbye. Albert. The news, everybody. Well, the situation continues to improve in the flood-hit area of Selangor, while Barrow recorded a slight increase in the number of evacuees this morning, which is good news. In Selangor, 16 people from 10 families are being accommodated at a relief centre in Skola Gbangsa on RTB Bukit Changang as at 8 a.m., compared to 309 people from 150 families last night. In Perak, the number of evacuees still taking shelter at the Dewan Bandaran Gopeng in the Kampar district since June 20th rose slightly to 52 people from 16 families compared to 51 people from 16 families last night. Well, the Department of Statistics Malaysia, DOSIM, in Sabah has completed the enumeration of more than 60% of the nearly 90,000 business establishments targeted under the 2026 economic census in the state. Well, in a statement today, DOSIM said the achievement reflects the strong cooperation extended by various stakeholders throughout the census exercise and marks encouraging progress towards meeting its enumeration target. Malacca will continue to strengthen the technical and vocational education and training, rather, TVET, development agenda to provide the state's youth with greater opportunities and brighter future prospects. Well, Chief Minister Dato' Sri Abdul Rauf Yusof said the effort was aimed at equipping more young people with future-ready skills, enabling them to meet the demands of high-tech industries and seize emerging opportunities in the state. Subsidized petrol and diesel worth more than 956,000 ringgit have been seized by the Domestic Trade and Cost of Living Ministry of KPDN in Perak since the launch of Ops Tiris Empat Perpuluhan Kosong for Integrated on March 16. While Perak KPDN Director Dato' Kamaluddin Ismail said 25 misappropriation cases had been recorded, with a raid in Teluk Intan on June 4th yielding one of the department's biggest seizures, 21,840 litres of diesel worth more than 202,000 ringgit. And finally, in sports, the Democratic Republic of Congo clinched victory against Uzbekistan with a 3-1 win in their final Group K match to secure their place in the next round of the 2026 FIFA World Cup at Atlanta Stadium in the U.S. As a result of the game, DR Congo finished Group K in third place, securing their place in the next round as one of the best third-place teams. Uzbekistan finished last, exiting its debut tournament with no points. Now, DR Congo are set to play England in the round of 32. That concludes the bulletin prepared by Alif Harris. Do catch the FIFA World Cup 2026 for free on MyTV and the RTM Click OTT platform. Hashtag Satu Bola, Satu Dunia. Experience every goal, every moment, every emotion with RTM. Salam Aliza Madani. Thanks for turning us on. It's time for Nine's Green Man.

0: I was waiting. I was telling Albert, there's going to be a tit-a-tit, you know? No, and there wasn't a tit-a-tit.
1: I love it.
0: He loves it. Albert loves it. I love it. On the tit-a-tits. Anyway, good afternoon.
2: Good afternoon, mate.
0: Where the tit-a-tits? It's nice to have you with us on Trax FM. How you doing, Pete?
2: I'm doing all right. Kind of sleepy, but okay.
0: You definitely must be. I was thinking about you when I was going to sleep.
2: Oh, what time did you? I was trying to sleep since, I think, close to 1 o'clock. But 12:45 I was lying down, but I just couldn't sleep. And I'm...
0: You carried on till 3 o'clock?
2: 4:15.
0: 4:15?
2: Yeah.
0: And you didn't send me a text.
1: 4:15.
0: Yeah. And he didn't send me a text.
2: Yeah.
0: He normally does.
1: Oh, he normally does?
0: At about 3 in the morning. That's Pete
1: for
0: you.
1: What did he send you?
0: Oh, he sends me some great music.
2: Yeah, I do. I do.
1: Okay, all right.
0: He finds something that he really finds fascinating and he wants to share it. So he sends it to me. And I love it too. So yeah, Pete. And Pete's got great taste, Albert. Rock and roll.
2: Rock and roll, brother man.
0: Yeah. Okay, Pete, got you all the way till what? 5 today,
2: yes,
0: or 11?
2: 5.
0: 5. You're a lucky fella, man. You need the rest. Yeah.
2: Thanks, dude.
0: All right. Join you at what time? 1 o'clock?
2: Yes, please.
0: I can tell the time.
2: Cheers, mate.

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1: And Messi! McAllister, Di Maria is the spare man! And how Di Maria! Glorious goal!
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1: Hey, Els. Which country are you supporting this World Cup, huh?
2: Wow. What do you mean? Since when were you interested in World Cup, man?
1: I mean, I wouldn't say I'm interested lah. But you know, I want to watch it, you know, for the cute guys.
2: Yeah. Hey, Anna, you and me same, man.
1: No way. You're watching for the cute guys too?
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1: Yes. 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
1: 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Let's go.
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0: Salam Malaysia Madani. Good afternoon. This is Prime at One. First, the headlines. 10,000 individuals begin utilizing early access for Budi Diesel. And 1 month free ride for LRT3 Shah Alam Line. And we begin with the Light Rail Transit 3 or LRT3 project. The Prime Minister, Dato Sri Anwar Ibrahim, said the facility is a testament to the success of strategic cooperation between the government and the private sector in developing a sustainable, comfortable and easily accessible public transportation infrastructure for the people. The LRT3 Shah Alam line is now officially open to the public, offering free rides for 1 month starting tomorrow until July 31st, and also offered free of charge are the Shah Alam line feeder buses during the same period. And with a total span of 37.8 kilometres, the LRT3 line will connect Bandar Utama in Petaling Jaya with Johan Setiawan Klang. Apart from providing a new rail corridor across the western Klang Valley, the LRT3 is also expected to bring huge economic benefits to those areas. Azmel Reza has the details.
1: The Shah Alam line comprises 20 operational stations across Petaling Jaya, Shah Alam and Klang, with four additional provisional stations reserved for future development. Among the key stops are Bandar Utama, Glamry 2, Stadium Shah Alam, Datuk Menteri, URTM Shah Alam, Bandar Baru Klang, Pasar Klang, Bandar Pugit Tinggi and Johan Setia. According to economic analyst Muhammad Siki Hassan, the LRT3 will transform Shah Alam, a district well known as a manufacturing and logistics hub. He said with LRT3, it will be a game changer for Shah Alam to transform into a central business district for Greater KL. It will bring a slew of economic benefits, including job opportunities, as well as development in retail and property sectors in the area.
2: LRT3 means better accessibility, better connectivity. And I strongly believe that there will be more workers, job seekers, would like to explore their career opportunities in Shah Alam instead of Kuala Lumpur city centre. LRT3 line will see an increase in demand for retail and office spaces. We have seen lots of residential buildings and retail spaces being completed nearby the stations along the LRT3 lines. But I believe we will not stop there. There will be demand for retail and other business activities.
1: He also said LRT3 will positively contribute towards Selangor's state economy.
2: LRT3 will positively contribute to the state economy. And Shah Alam will be able to attract foreign direct investment, multinational companies to invest and set up their operation here in Shah Alam. This is a very good, positive news for people in Selangor because it means better, high-quality investment, high-skilled job opportunities.
1: This is Azmi Reza reporting for RTM.
0: Well, over 10,000 individuals in the peninsula utilized the early access for Budi Diesel, which was launched yesterday ahead of its standardization on July 1st. Now, the subsidized diesel purchasing process went smoothly without any issues. And Finance Minister too, Dato Sri Amir Hamza Azizan, said through the early access, subsidized diesel is sold at 2 ringgit 15 sen per litre, utilizing MyCard verification at petrol stations.
3: Jadi kita juga memberi ruang di mana mereka juga boleh memohon untuk mendapat kuota budi diesel, di mana dia akan pindahkan kuota kepada individu itu untuk kegunaan kenderaan pickup dan jeep yang biasa digunakan oleh peniaga-peniaga kecil. 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
0: Well, a total of 25 cases involving the misappropriation of subsidized petrol and diesel have been recorded by the Minister of Domestic Trade and Cost of Living, or KPDN, Perak. Now, the total value of seizures from the cases amounted to more than 956,000 ringgit to date since the implementation of Optiris Empat Perpuluhan Sifar began on March 16. Well, its director, Dato Kamaluddin Ismail, said A raid in Teluk Intan was among the largest seizures successfully recorded, involving 21,840 litres of diesel worth more than 202 ringgit. Well, or rather, 202,000 ringgit. Well, he said that another case involving diesel misappropriation was successfully detected in Manjung with a seizure of 5,070 litres of diesel worth more than 56,000 ringgit. The Malaysian Communications and Multimedia Commission, MCMC, will work 24 hours a day until polling day for the Johor state election this coming July 11th. Communications Minister Dato Fahmi Fadil said that the move is aimed at monitoring harmful content on social media.
4: Saya percaya calon-calon akan berkempen, bertanding dengan sihat, gunakan berasaskan fakta kepada orang ramai. Sekiranya anda melihat apa-apa kandungan bersifat palsu ataupun menyentuh isu 3R, pertama, lapor kepada platform itu sendiri. Tambahan kepada itu, buat laporan dengan pihak MCMC.
0: Well, the situation continues to improve in the flood-hit area of Selangor, while Perak recorded a slight increase in the number of evacuees this morning. In Selangor, 16 people from 10 families are being accommodated at a relief centre at Sekolah Kebangsaan or SKRTB Bukit Canggang as at 8 a.m. In Perak, the number of evacuees still taking shelter at the Dewan Bandaran Gopeng in the Kampar district since June 20th rose slightly to 52 people from 16 families. We'll be back after this.
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0: In the foreign news, American forces carried out additional strikes against multiple targets in Iran after Tehran's latest attack on a commercial ship near the Strait of Hormuz. Now, the U.S. military central command said U.S. military aircraft targeted Iranian military surveillance infrastructure, communication systems, air defense sites, drone storage facilities, and mine layer capabilities. But it said these strategic infrastructures were alleged to have posed continuous threat to the international maritime security. In a similar development, Iran's Revolutionary Guards said that it carried out strikes against Kuwait and Bahrain in retaliation for U.S. attacks on Iranian territory. It also warned any further aggression would be met with a crushing response. Iran and the United States have both accused the other of violating their fragile ceasefire, straining negotiations meant to end the West Asia war. Australia will expand shark spotting drone coverage year-round at beaches across Sydney from July 1st following a rise in attacks and sightings. The New South Wales state government said it would invest an additional $34 million Australian dollars in drones, harnessing artificial intelligence and emerging technologies in a major scale-up of coverage. The decision will boost investment in shark mitigation in the state to $120 million Australian dollars over the next 2 years. Now, under the expanded drone watch run by the state's lifesavers, about 70 beaches in New South Wales, including 38 in Sydney, will be monitored every day. In sports, the 2026 World Cup, Scotland manager Steve Clarke has resigned following his team's elimination in the group stage. The matter was announced by the Scottish Football Association. Well, Scotland's journey came to an end after Croatia defeated Ghana 2-1 in the Group L match early this morning, effectively ending any chance for Clarke's side to finish among the top eight best third-place teams in North America. Meanwhile, Colombia and Portugal confirmed their places in the knockout stage after playing to a

0: That was the news edited by Azmel Reza. We'll catch the FIFA World Cup 2026 for free on MyTV and the RTM Click OTT platform. Hashtag Satu Bola, Satu Dunya. 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
0: Was it difficult? You're welcome.
1: Was difficult because you're tired.
0: If the fonts are small.
1: Yeah? It sounded like what?
0: The fonts are small.
1: Oh, boy. Okay. Yeah. What do you like? What kind of a font is nice? 14 for reading. 12.
0: Off the screen?
1: Off the screen,
0: from
1: 14.
0: From where I'm sitting down, the distance?
1: Yeah.
0: 16 to 20.
1: 16 to 20, yeah, at least, yeah?
0: Yeah, and it has to be bold, in fact.
1: Right. Oh, bold. You like it? Yeah.
0: Oh, yes, I like it bold.
1: Oh.
0: I see better.
1: I better. You were talking about how we were sounding like animals. I was just wondering, if animals had accents, which animal do you think would have the funniest one?
0: The funniest one?
1: Yeah.
0: Well, I wouldn't know, but commonly, what I see around me, probably dogs will have, or dogs and cats will have. Yeah.
1: Yeah. A dog in a Chinese drama show is always, he's always got the mojo, mojo. They always make them talk like that. Now, why isn't there a cute sounding dog, right?
0: Yeah.
1: And he's always got to be called Bobby. Why? Well, Bobby.
0: Don't know. It's better than Robert.
1: Yeah. Ah, Robert's only Kuei Tiao, man. Robert's only Kuei Tiao. And then, yeah. Apparently, there's Robert Kuei Tiao everywhere. How many Roberts do we have that cook Kuei Tiao?
0: I don't know.
1: And then when you ask the guy, who's Robert? Nobody. It's just the name, right?
0: Yeah, yeah.
1: It's like, wow, some funky thing going on there. All right.
0: By the way,
1: yeah,
0: David Scully's enjoying the music you're playing.
1: Oh, David Scully.
0: And he enjoyed the Frankie Goes to Hollywood, don't he?
1: Oh, I bet. I bet if Frankie had a third member, it would be David. Yeah, man. David goes to Hollywood.
0: Yeah, man.
1: Frankie stays behind. When two tribes go to war. Later, later, Pete.
0: Later, later, mate.

0: 500 species of flora and fauna.
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3: The legendary Super Mok. He never played on a World Cup pitch, but Malaysia's legendary Mokhtar Dahari is officially recognized by FIFA as one of the top international goal scorers of all time, with a staggering 89 goals.

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Hi, if you just joined us, welcome to Trax. I am the Green Man with you all the way till 6. It is my absolute pleasure. I also have the friends on hashtag TraxFMX, and I'd like to say hello to everybody over there. 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Formula One, just a quick one over here. The qualifying ahead of this weekend's F1 Austrian Grand Prix from the Red Bull Ring. George Russell on pole, although there was some little bit of a controversial decision earlier on, but apparently it's been explained. So we'll get updates on that one later on. Yeah, they're saying it's because George lifted. There were yellow flags, and under yellow flag rules, you're not supposed to overtake anymore. You end up wherever you are, but George happened to finish his lap completely. So, yeah, it was questionable at the time, but after they say they've done their investigations, they apparently have the answers. So, yeah, so George Russell still on pole. Charles Leclerc in second for Ferrari. Lewis Hamilton in third. Kimi Antonelli fourth. Max Verstappen fifth. And then it's because of Max that drama happened, because Max crashed, yeah? And then Lando Norris, Oscar Piastri, Isaac Hadja, Liam Lawson, Arvid Lindblad in 10th place over there. So yeah, a little bit about Formula One. If you're a fan, you'll be able to catch that. Let's get back to more lovely lunchtime love ballads on Trax FM. We always bring you this every weekend, right after the news at 1, all the way till the news at 2 on Trax FM.

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3: The 2006 World Cup Final gave us the most shocking exit in football history. In his final professional match ever, French legend Zinedine Zidane was sent off in extra time after delivering a massive, full-force headbutt to the chest of Italian defender, Marco Materazzi.

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2: Good afternoon. Salam Laser Badani. Well, strong primary care is essential to achieving better health outcomes and building a more sustainable healthcare system in Malaysia. Deputy Health Minister Dato' Hanifah Hajjar Taib said hospitals alone could no longer shoulder the country's growing healthcare demands, making collaboration among healthcare providers, academia and professional bodies increasingly important. Well, a total of 80,672 units of Rumah Mesra Rakyat, or RMR, worth 6 billion ringgit have been built nationwide since the program was introduced in 2002 to date. And Ministry of Housing and Local Government Secretary General Dato' M. Nur Azman Taib said out of that total, 79,260 units of RMRs have been successfully completed across the country, while 1,422 units are currently under construction. Dato' Nur Azman said that Kelantan recorded the highest number of RMR implementations with 12,156 units successfully completed and 57 units under construction. The Melaka Ministry of Domestic Trade and Cost of Living Mini Carnival, which took place over 3 days, which started last Friday, successfully recorded 1.3 million ringgit in sales as of yesterday. And Deputy Minister of Domestic Trade and Cost of Living, Dato' Dr. Fuzia Saleh, said that 200 items were offered in conjunction with the carnival and the Jualan Rahmah Madani program, which successfully attracted approximately 10,000 visitors. The Royal Malaysian Customs Department seized white cigarettes and krete, or rather clove cigarettes, worth more than 807,000 ringgit, including taxes, in 4 separate raids conducted between April 16 and May 3rd. Terengganu Customs Director Hasbullah Din said the first raid on April 16th led to the arrest of 2 men in the Besut district. And he said inspections of the premises uncovered 10,000 cigarettes worth an estimated 9,020 ringgit, including taxes. Well, Met Malaysia has issued a thunderstorm warning for 6 states with heavy rain and strong winds expected until 3 p.m. today. The affected areas in Peninsula Malaysia are Kuala Muda and Kedah, the southwest, northeast and Seberang Perai Utara districts in Penang, Seremban, Port Dickson and Rimbau in Negeri Sembilan and the whole of Malacca. In Sarawak, the warning covers Kuching, Serian, Samarahan and Sri Aman. In Sabah, the affected areas are Telupit, Baluran and Sandakan in the Sandakan division, as well as Pitas and Kudat in the Kudat division. That was the news edited by Azmil Reza. 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Hashtag Satu Bola, Satu Dunia. 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
3: Thank you very much, Peter Carlos, for the news at 2.
4: You're welcome.
3: On Trax FM. Yeah, so what's on your mind, Pete?
4: Girls? No.
3: Okay. What about... I'm like, okay. Sounds feasible to me. Let's go.
4: What's on my mind?
3: What about girls? What do you not understand about girls?
4: What do I not understand?
3: Yeah, about girls.
4: Well, you tell me.
3: It's like if you go makan, mm-hmm. and then you say, like, you know what, you need anything. It's not on the menu. Anything is not served, right?
4: All right. And then when you go to somewhere, yeah, that doesn't quite...
3: The other place is better.
4: Yeah. It's always that way.
3: Right?
4: Mm.
3: Okay, so girls, if you're not happy, give us a call. 2282-5491. 2282-4746. See, they don't that call. I like that.
4: All right,
3: anyway,
4: dude.
3: So what's for lunch, man?
4: I got some Indian food.
3: Mm?
4: Nice. Yeah, so there's some chicken something.
3: Chicken something. Yeah, chicken vegetable.
4: It's not vegetable. It's curry, but slightly different from the usual curries that I've seen so far. So, okay.
3: Right.
4: I took that. Ladies' fingers.
3: Ladies' fingers.
4: fried ladies' fingers.
3: Why? Why ladies' fingers? Ladies don't have fingers like that, don't they?
4: They do.
3: Okay. All right.
4: Ask Shrek.
3: Yeah, I suppose so. I like to see how they... Okay, never mind.
4: Shrek's mother is kind of green.
3: Really?
4: So, yeah.
3: All right. Okay, mommy. So. Mommy. Yeah. All right.
4: Yeah, so have, I mean, I'm going to have that.
3: Ladies' fingers, what? How is it prepared?
4: It's fried just with, it's kind of, I mean, it
3: plain,
4: is fried.
3: Just fried plain like that.
4: With dry chili and all the other stuff. I'm not too sure, but there's some spices in it as well.
3: Right, as long as you still maintain that taste of the ladies' finger, right?
4: Yeah,
3: it's not like overcooked.
4: No, it looks crunchy. Mushy. It still looks crunchy.
3: Oh, crunchy is beautiful. I hate that when you go and buy ladies' fingers at the market or anywhere.
4: Mm-hmm.
3: People like to pinch the edges of it, you know, thinking that when they hear it, they crack.
4: Yeah.
3: Right? I mean, okay, if you crack it, take it.
4: Mm-hmm. Don't crack it and leave it.
3: Right? So many times people just crack it and leave it. That's why they say don't touch the fruits. Sometimes mangoes, for example, people go there and they press.
4: Yeah.
3: Some expert told them that by pressing mangoes, you can tell whether it's good and stuff like that. So they go there and they press. You bruise the mango.
4: Exactly. And those spots that are the ones, are those places that actually turn brown.
3: Yeah.
4: Yeah.
3: It's horrible. Be nice to your mango today.
4: Mm-hmm.
3: It's mango day. Think of all the things you can do with a mango.
4: Mm-hmm.
3: Right?
4: The right
3: mango prawn salad.
4: Oh, that's nice.
3: Lovely,
4: yeah,
3: man.
4: Yeah. Thai style.
3: I like that. Yeah. Sawadee kap. Putai mai dai. All right. Got you at 3P?
4: Yeah. Okay. My man like up.
3: Okay.
4: No problem.
3: Bye-bye kap.
4: Bye.
3: Bye-bye kap.

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I am Green Man with you till 6. 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
4: And Messi! 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

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I am Green Man with you all the way till 6. I send you greetings from everyone at Trax FM. Now, remember, every time you get behind the wheel, you're making a choice, not just for yourself, but for everyone on the road. Speeding, texting, and driving under the influence can turn an ordinary trip into a life-changing tragedy in seconds. Slow down, buckle up, put the phone away, and always stay alert, yeah? Because the most important thing isn't getting to the office fast or the store or to wherever it is or arriving in Penang faster than another person. It's arriving there safely. So drive responsibly. Your life and the lives around you matter and depend on it.

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1: Hey, else. 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
1: I mean, I wouldn't say I'm interested lah. 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
4: Hey, Anna, you and me same, man.
1: No way. 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
2: Good afternoon. Salam, Malaysia Madani. Well, Malaysia's first purpose-built permanent disaster evacuation centre, completed at Sekolah Kebangsaan Seri Medan in Batu Pahat, will strengthen the country's disaster preparedness while better safeguarding the welfare of the people. Well, Deputy Prime Minister Dato' Sri Dr. Ahmad Zahin Hamidi said Batu Pahat was selected as the location for $7.66 million ringgit project after the district was identified as a high-risk area, including recording 17 flood incidents between 2022 and 2026. Involving a total evacuation of 36,000 victims. The Ministry of Communications will mobilise teams from the National Information Dissemination Centre, or NADI, to be more proactive in engaging with communities, including helping people take advantage of opportunities to generate income through the digital economy. Its Minister, Dato' Fahmi Fadil, said the move is to ensure more people receive additional information and training through programmes provided by NADI. A total of 80,672 units of Rumah Mesra Rakyat, or RMR, valued at 6 billion ringgit, have been built nationwide since the housing scheme was introduced in 2002. Well, Housing and Local Government Ministry Secretary General Dr. M. Nur Azman Taib said that of the total, 79,260 RMR units had been completed, while 1,422 units were still under construction. Dr. Nur said Kelantan topped the list of RMR implementations with 12,156 units completed and 57 units under construction. The Malaysian Media Council has launched Sema Berita, a public initiative to help verify dubious, fabricated or misused election-related content. With the pilot mechanism set to commence tomorrow in conjunction with the Johor State election, well, it said Sema Berita will operate throughout the election period to facilitate rapid verification, coordination among relevant stakeholders and the dissemination of verified information to the public. Well, a syndicate smuggling undocumented migrants has been found to have changed its modus operandi by bringing migrants into the country in small groups to evade detection. Southeast Brigade General Operations Force Commander SAC Ahmad Radzi Hussein said the tactic was foiled during Operasi Taring Wawasan Kelantan when 13 Myanmar nationals, including 5 women, were arrested in separate raids at Kampung Bangul Kemian, Pasir Mas, yesterday. And that concludes the bulletin prepared by Alif Harris. Do catch the FIFA World Cup 2026 for free on MyTV and the RTM Click OTT platform. Hashtag Satu Bola, Satu Dunia. Experience every goal, every moment, every emotion with RTM. Thanks for listening and Salam Lazy Madani. It's back tonight's The Green Man. It's a beautiful Sunday.

0: Thank you very much, Peter Carlos, for the news at 3.
1: You're welcome. When I said lovely Sunday, I just looked out looked out to Kuala Lumpur, and it's pretty cloudy on one side.
0: It's gloomy. It's been raining.
1: And it's raining somewhere, yeah.
0: Yeah, but lovely. It depends on which side of the fence you're on, right? Whether you like it or you don't like it.
1: Mm-hmm.
0: In my case, I love it. Absolutely love it.
1: Me too.
0: Yeah, there
1: I
0: you go.
1: I love the sound of it, and I love the
0: smell of it.
1: Yeah, man.
0: When's the last time you actually put a leaf at the side of the road where water runs down and flows all the way to Longkang, right?
1: Mm-hmm.
0: When's the last time you took off a slipper and put it inside there and went chasing or put a leaf in there and watch it go racing, you know? Formula Leaf. Right.
1: Formula Leaf. Well, when was the last time? Well, that was a long time ago.
0: It's about time to do it again, man.
1: Hey.
0: Right?
1: Okay.
0: It's times when we forget about some of the simple things in life that we forget.
1: Mm.
0: And then, you know, when we recall, oh, man. You know, and or you know, let's not hope for anything bad, but, you know, there are times when you don't get to appreciate that anymore.
1: Oh, yeah.
0: Right?
1: Yeah.
0: So make the best of it while you have it.
1: Correct, bro.
0: I like it, right?
1: All right.
0: Okay, what's something that everybody pretends they're good at but secretly isn't?
1: Well, they are pretty good at, but secretly they aren't.
0: Yeah, you'll see them every time. Come on, what do you think of?
1: Radio DJs.
0: Okay, no. Going to a shop, going to a showroom, right?
1: Going to a showroom, okay.
0: To buy a car.
1: All right.
0: Everybody lifts the bonnet up.
1: All right.
0: And looks inside.

0: side as if they know what they're looking at.
1: Oh, you're making fun of me, huh?
0: Wear the shoe if it fits, man. Yeah.
1: Yeah, the worst would be going up to, just going to mention the name, those days, Volkswagen.
0: Uh-huh.
1: Right, you go open up the front to take a look at the engine.
0: Yeah.
1: Wow, no engine.
0: Right, what's going on? Hey, look, it's David's shoe. Yeah, in there as well. Speaking of that, it's also dangerous, folks, if you're listening in. I mean, I know you're listening in, obviously. But yeah, stuff around the driver's seat, especially bottles or anything like that, or even like a different pair of shoes or something, yeah? Mm-hmm. Don't be keeping them at the driver's side where you have to press the brakes and all that.
1: Yeah,
0: you might try to press the brakes and then you don't get it.
1: Yeah, exactly.
0: Because something's jamming it up, right?
1: True. And use the proper shoes, in fact. You shouldn't be driving with slippers.
0: Right? What about barefoot?
1: Barefoot?
0: Yeah, well, Bigfoot, barefoot.
1: Yeah, it's not a... Is it a crime? Okay, first.
0: No, I don't think so. Well, it depends, right? If your car is touch sensitive, look at that Formula One language. You know, like if you're playing in drums, if you're going on double pedal, right? You got to have like flexible...
1: let me see what I can do here. Let me ask. Before I can finish, it says there, let me ask what's going on. I'm going to ask something too.
0: Okay. You're using your technology.
1: Is it a crime to drive in Malaysia with... Oh, man, I can't get the...
0: Out. Let me. Shoes.
1: Hang on, okay. Is it a crime to drive in Malaysia without shoes? Okay. Let's see what it goes.
0: Yeah.
1: It says, driving barefoot in private vehicle is not a crime in Malaysia. Both the Royal Malaysia Police, that's PDRM, the Road Transport Department, have confirmed that drivers of personal cars are free to go barefoot or wear slippers.
0: Ah, so long as you don't have toe jam. Right?
1: Yeah, man.
0: I like that. Thanks, Pete.
1: You're welcome.
0: 3:07 on a nice little Sunday. It's Music Sundays on Tracks FM. Hi, I am Green Man with you all the way.

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3: And good afternoon, and welcome to Jace and Reza to the studios of Tracks FM. How are you guys doing this afternoon?
4: Hello, we're doing great. Thank you for having us.
3: Fantastic. Okay, so we want to paint a picture for our listeners who are listening in right now. Give them a picture of you first. Let's go.
4: Hi, everybody. Jace. My name is Jace. I'm a singer-songwriter from Malaysia. I'm turning 26 in a couple of days. Yes.
3: Oh, wow. Okay.
4: Yeah. I've been putting out music since I was 18, so mm-hmm. It's been quite a while.
3: Right.
4: And then we have Reza over here.
5: Yeah, hi, Clock It. I'm Reza, and basically I'm an uprising rapper. And
3: oh, nice.
5: Yeah, so this is my first time doing this with Jace as well. So okay. Yeah, and I'm 23 this year.
3: Well, how come I can't rap? I mean,
4: everybody can rap.
5: Really?
3: Yeah. Come on, I can't.
5: You just have to learn.
4: I try.
3: What's different about you? I mean, what's different about the way you speak or the way you use your mouth or the way you use your vocals?
5: I think it'll be just you have to just speak faster in a certain way. You just have to talk like more, a bit faster with the mix, like the instrument and all. I think it's probably just like that.
3: Okay.
5: Yeah, because singing, you need the melody and all, right? But rapping, not really
4: An attitude also.
5: You just need that attitude.
3: Right. Yeah. Oh, attitude important, attitude, right?
4: Yes, of course.
3: So what kind of attitude does he have?
4: He's just... I'm confident.
3: Yeah.
4: It's always confident, which is great. Which
3: lovely. Positive, yeah?
5: Positive energy, yes.
3: Nice, nice. So, okay, so when you were young, when you were a little boy, were you different, I mean, like, than the rest of the kids? When it came to reading and doing stuff in the, like, were you like rapping away with your school books and stuff like that?
5: Okay, then that's a bit different, because like how I used to read things, like when I read book, I like to read it out loud.
3: Oh,
5: because
3: good.
5: I like to memorize stuff, even though I don't understand it. I'll just memorize it for me to understand it.
3: Yeah.
5: And then I think that's the difference from me and the other kids.
3: Mm.
5: Yeah.
3: So yeah, see, you can't be a rapper because you didn't want to read out loud. Were you reading out loud when you were a kid? Yeah, you did, right? Yeah, Zam's bluffing.
5: Yeah, for me, it's like reading out loud. It's like, for me, it's easier to understand.
3: Okay.
5: For me, it's faster for me to get the point, the cue, and the feeling as well.
3: And the feeling as well.
5: Like singing and all, I'll just sing it out loud. Even though I don't know whether I sing it in a proper melody or not, I'll just sing it.
3: So you leave the singing to you.
5: I leave it for him.
3: Okay. So Jace, tell us about yourself, man. When you were young, what was it like?
4: Well, I'm not that different from when I was younger, but the only difference is probably... because I'm more creative, I'm more musically inclined, because when I was younger, the people around me were more into books, studying, whatever, and I just couldn't bear to study. I was not like a study person. So I was just not doing my homework, writing new songs.
3: Right.
4: I started really young. I started writing my first song when I was about 8 years old.
3: Wait, hold on. We got a disclaimer. Kids, you don't listen to Jace, okay?
4: Yes, don't listen to me. Stay in school, kids. Stay in school.
3: Make sure you study. Okay, go on.
4: Yes, but I think that is what made me who I am today, because I've realized in order to express my feelings, it's better for me to write into a song, because there's more substance to it in a sense. You know, it doesn't have to be so literal. It can be metaphoric, which I love writing about things that are not really factual, but it makes sense. Yeah.
3: Right. What was his attraction to music for you like when you started?
4: Oh, I don't know. I think it's just the beauty of how the messages are portrayed in a way, because I like how songwriting helps people get through certain emotions without having to, you know, crash out or maybe cry about it. I don't really cry about things, so I just write it into a song and call it a day.
3: And you let other people cry.
4: That's true. Yeah.
5: We cry together. We cry together.
3: Yeah. Right. Okay. Fantastic. And how long have the both of you been an act together?
6: We've just started.
5: Yeah, we have just started.
3: And how long is that?
4: Okay, we've been friends for quite a while. So I think we met in 2023.
5: Yeah, yes, but correct.
4: Usually I do the shows. He would be there to support me.
5: Yes.
4: And then I think because he's been with me for quite a long time, he started to get interested into the music industry a little bit more.
3: All right.
4: So I take him to shows. He started off as my, I don't know, creative director alongside my manager here.
3: Yeah. Manager's their bouncer, ladies and gentlemen.
4: Yes. Dafine, shout out to Dafine. She's also my choreographer.
3: Yeah. And she also teaches them how to dance. And they can never ever fire her, but she can fire them.
4: But yeah, so he started getting interested in the more musical side because he also dances and I also bring him on board for some of my shows and whatever. Right. Then we talked about working on some songs together, but never happened in the last 3 years.
5: Yes.
4: And I think when I was writing this new song that just came out, I looked at him and I was like, you know what? I have this song that I think would really suit you because you want to dive into something new and I think this is something fresh that we can both.
5: Correct.
4: Also, the experience that we both had.
5: And then I just took the opportunity and be like, oh, sure, let's do it.
3: Right, fantastic. Okay, so this is your first single then?
4: Yes.
3: Right? Together. Oh, fantastic. Reasons, yeah?
4: Yeah. Mm.
3: Okay, so now, first of all, congrats on your new single,
4: Thank
3: Reason.
4: You.
3: Can you tell us how the idea of that song, how did that
4: how did
3: come
4: the
3: about?
4: Idea? Okay, so I wrote this song in December last year with no, like, there's no reason for me to write, ironically, there's no reason for me to write the song. I just wrote it out of nowhere. I was like, I had a melody in mind. I wanted to write a song about going through something or something bad or breakup or something. It doesn't have to be love, but something, you know, hurtful in your life. Instead of being all sad about it, I want to write something that empowers you.
5: Yes.
4: So I sort of had the idea of writing an empowering breakup song in a way. And I only had the melody for the verse last year. And then I put it into the vault for like months.
3: Right.
4: And then we both had something that happened to us this year.
5: Yeah.
4: That we could relate to each other. We looked at each other, we were like, this is something we have common.
5: Yes.
4: So I took the song back out. I'm like, okay, I have inspiration to finish the song now because of what we went through. And I looked at him. I'm like, since we went through it together, why not hop on the song?
3: Okay.
5: And start writing the lyrics, and then here we go.
3: Yeah. Oh, okay. So who does the music, you know?
4: I do the music. I produce.
3: Okay. You program everything.
4: Yes, correct.
3: Fantastic. Has programming made it a lot easier these days?
4: Yeah, definitely.
3: Right?
4: I used to just do band songs. Mm. Like I play musical instruments and sing.
3: Okay.
4: But now because I also did music degree in Sunway, so that's where it kind of helped me to do more producing stuff.
3: Right.
4: Yeah.
3: Right. Mm-hmm. Wow, nice. And you got a musical background as well?
5: No, totally. No, I only have, I did piano when I was younger.
3: Right.
5: And probably that's it.
3: Right.
5: That's my musical background. Yeah.
3: But you've got that way of doing using your words, yeah?
5: Yeah.
3: Right.
5: Just have to be confident and positive every single time.
3: Right. Are you good with teaching people?
5: Teaching people, I would say, okay, I've taught mathematics to like kids.
3: Okay,
5: like,
3: we want you to prove it. By the end of this interview, we want you to get Zam to rap.
5: Oh, sure.
3: Okay, alrighty. Now, what's the biggest challenge while working on Reason?
4: Finishing it.
3: Finishing
4: it. Yes.
3: Why? Why?
4: Because we started off pretty strong. Like, honestly, his verse took about, what, 20 minutes?
5: 20 minutes.
4: Yeah, yes. He finished his whole verse in 20 minutes. We did it in the car.
3: Okay.
5: Yeah, yes.
4: So and you, recorded the
3: all right, well, once we hear the song, then we'll know what we're talking about. Okay, go on. So carry on.
4: So the challenge about finishing it was because I'm a perfectionist.
3: Mm.
4: So I have to make sure everything is perfect before it comes out.
3: Right.
4: And even the smallest details, like, oh, this is out of tune, or maybe that's out of timing.
3: Mm-hmm.
4: So that is something that I am really particular about.
3: Which is,
4: I don't
3: which is important, because when it comes to music, everything has got to be in place.
4: Correct. And also, he's a student. So for him to get into the studio, it's also tough.
5: Yeah. Mm. I have to juggle around my assignments, and then this one, so I have to plan out the time, and then because there's also choreograph to be learned for this song and all. So yeah.
3: Wow, that's performance-wise, isn't it?
5: Yes.
3: Right, okay, so before this, you were playing, Jace, you were saying you were playing and you were performing with, with you play instruments as well.
4: Yes.
3: What do you play?
4: I play the piano and guitar.
3: Okay,
4: yeah.
3: So do you, what, you're talking about you being a one man?
4: No, I have a band.
3: Okay.
4: I perform with the
3: whole band, yeah?
4: That's correct.
3: What's the band like?
4: The band's pretty cool. They're not a permanent band.
3: Mm-hmm.
4: They're just people that, you know, I vibe with.
3: Yeah, session. So everybody's just like a session.
4: Sessionist, yeah.
3: Just come in and jam and stuff.
4: Yep.
3: Fantastic.
4: Yeah.
3: Oh, okay. So you got gigs and all going on?
4: Yep.
3: All right. What kind of gigs do you do? I mean, are you looking for, if anybody's looking for performances, how do they get that?
4: I do festivals. Yeah.
3: Right.
4: Yeah, I also do tribute shows. Mm-hmm. So for certain artists, they would come up to me and say, would you like to perform as a tribute? I'm like, okay, sure, let's
3: Right. So get in touch with your manager, right?
4: Yes. Fantastic. She has to get me shows.
5: Manager, so get the shows.
3: Nice. What's a typical night like on stage with you?
4: With me? Ooh, it's a concert. It's a tour.
3: Right.
4: Because I don't do a show where I go on stage and sing and I just
3: chat. Go off, yeah.
4: Yeah, I perform. I have dancers, I have visuals, I have my soloists, I have my guitar players come out and do their thing.
5: Full on show.
3: So you make sure everybody goes back home and just like, what happened?
4: Yes, correct. It's an experience, you know?
3: I like. Okay, all right. We heard this song has been in the works since December 25. Mm-hmm. Why did it take some time? You said the ending was like, why? What was up with the ending? Finishing it.
4: Mm-hmm. I think, like I said, perfection.
5: Yeah.
4: But other than that, I don't think there was really any hiccups, to be honest.
5: Not really.
4: I think just because we wanted to finish everything quickly.
5: Mm-hmm. Yes.
4: So that sort of took some time to make sure that everything was detailed.
5: Yeah.
4: Obviously, we were stressed out here and there.
5: Because when he's perfectionist, then he make me into a perfectionist as well. So I was
3: driver.
5: Keep it
4: up. You have to make sure, like, you're going to re-record this one word.
5: Yeah. Right. And I'll be like, okay, he's stressing me out. And I have to redo the thing.
3: Are there difficult words to rap?
5: I would say, because in the rap part, there is like a part is like Malay, and like it's like Malay lyrics, and then also it combined with English. So it's like, at first it was a bit hard, and then he's like drill and training me, like you have to sing it, you have to make it work, you have to rap it, and I was like, oh, okay, let me try again,
3: Wow, interesting. Okay, I want to hear this song, Zam. Can we hit it, Zam? Let's go. Reasons,
4: Let's go.
5: Reza
3: and Jace.
5: Yes.

0: I like that. Thank you very much, guys. Lovely. You earned the bragging rights, man. Absolutely lovely.
1: Thank you so much.
0: Right? So how's it feel like hearing your song on radio, man?
1: Fantastic.
2: Yeah, right? I love it so much, actually.
1: It's the first time I've seen your song. Yeah?
0: Okay. Now, Reza, you had, like, your voice was like, you were rapping, but you sounded like, you know, you had that wake up morning voice, sexy voice going on.
2: Yes, yeah.
0: How do you do that?
2: He forces me to do it. Actually, he trained me and drilled me.
0: Right. It sounds like you just woke up.
1: Yeah.
0: But, you know, obviously you did not.
2: I did not, but right. He trained me and drilled me to you have to have this voice because you have to make the voice deeper so it sounds more manly and sexier.
1: Yeah.
0: But it's nice, isn't it? Discovering what you can do.
2: Yes, it's actually very nice.
0: Fantastic.
2: It's and then he actually pushes me to reach a limit that I couldn't know I could have achieved.
0: Mm.
2: Yeah.
0: There's a part in that rap of yours also, you had like a small little laugh going on.
2: Yes.
0: Like, that must have been so cool to record, isn't it?
1: And yeah.
0: Then deciding.
1: Even the laugh itself, we took multiple takes. Okay, we need this.
0: You
1: this
0: made him laugh over and over. And how did you get it so natural, man?
2: You have to record and record, and you just have to find the perfect one.
1: Yeah.
0: Wow. Yeah. What if you're not in the mood, man? What if, you know, somebody just bumped into your car and then you went to the studio and then, you know, it's like.
2: Well, as I said, I'm always positive minded, so I have to, okay, I gotta get this work done. I will deal with that later, you know, I'm like, get this work done.
0: Right.
2: Because he actually know me, like, if I don't get it done the way he wanted, I will feel very disappointed.
1: Mm-hmm.
0: Mm.
2: And then I will go, like, sad and all, and then I'm like, and he don't want me to feel that way, so he will actually ask me to, you have to get this done. Just do it this way, do it that.
0: Correct.
2: Until we're both satisfied, then, okay.
0: But you both got such a good chemistry going on, isn't it? Right, and that's really important, in songwriting together,
1: yeah? Of course.
0: Well, what kind of stuff are you going for now? What kind of music? Are you doing the same kind of feel?
1: Yes, I'm working on an album actually.
0: Mm.
1: But that album,
0: you must.
1: I will. Yes, it's been a while. The last album I put out was 6 years ago, so it's time.
0: Mm.
1: So the sound and the style is similar to one another, the songs, but I'm gonna go back to my roots a little bit and do some acoustic guitars, drums, you know, just bring that back in, just add a little bit of modern technology with the new productions, sounds and whatever, but bring back my old style a little bit.
0: Right.
1: Yeah.
0: And then you're going to make some danceable stuff as well.
1: Of course.
0: Yeah.
1: It's never,
0: because you've got that talent there, right?
2: Yeah.
0: You're not going to make use of it. Yeah.
1: Yep.
0: Such a waste.
2: Thank you.
0: Yeah. Okay. Wait, rock and roll. All right. Now, next. Are the lyrics inspired by a real life experience? Aha. Answer sound.
1: It's time to drop the ball. Actually, how do we say this? Okay, when I first started writing it, like I said, I had no intention of writing about anything. But because we've gone through something together, and just to say, it's basically about how, you know, you're being treated like and, you know,
0: like trash.
1: Like trash. Yeah. Like garbage.
0: And
1: you kind of, you know, feel like you're not valued in a way, and they just make you what's it called, like, use you
2: for
1: their benefit,
2: so you feel sad or depressed in a certain way because they are not valuing you or how much you value them.
1: But then again,
0: it's like disappointing.
1: It's disappointing, but we don't write sad songs, you know. Why are we crashing out? Why are we sad?
0: Okay,
1: so that's why I was like, you know what, I'm gonna write a song about crashing out in a way that it's positive. You know, just call them out on their whatever
0: the thing. Take your shoes on the way out.
1: Take your shoes, leave.
2: So it's like, while you're calling them out, it's at the same time also you empowered other people as
1: you
2: well.
1: Are processing yourself.
2: Yeah.
0: Correct. Mm-hmm. Okay, nice. So now, how did the collaboration with RZA happen?
1: How did it happen?
0: Yeah.
2: That's a good question.
1: Yeah.
2: Well, because I have always worked with him, because when I first seen him, he's like an artist to me already. So he go for shows, and then he will always invite me, involve me into his show, and then I dance for him for his show as well, and then I do creative directing for him, and then did a lot of managing with him, and also learn a lot of things from him, and then from there I pick up like, oh, music is kind of fun.
0: Right.
2: And then I was like, okay, I should have tried, maybe, because like, who knows, being an artist is quite fun. And then after that, he gave me this opportunity about this song, and then I was like, oh, okay, might as well just, you know, since young, just go for it, you know, YOLO. Just
1: test waters,
2: it.
1: Yeah.
0: Right, just go for it. And then that happened. And then, And now you're planning for the future as well.
1: We are. Yes.
0: Right?
1: He has a whole plan for next year.
0: Right? You have enough songs in your library.
1: I have a lot of songs. Like in the hundreds.
0: Mm.
2: Yeah. You do have a lot of songs.
1: Yeah.
0: Fantastic. Yeah. Good, good, good. So you're going to come back here and give it to us, yeah?
1: I will.
0: Okay.
1: Of course.
0: Don't waste your time with the other stations. Okay. If someone's listening to Reason for the very first time, what do you hope they'll take away from the song and what or how they'll feel after hearing it?
1: Ooh. I think
2: they feel empowered and they're not alone.
0: Right, that's what you wanted to take.
1: Feel free to call someone out.
2: Yes.
1: Yeah.
0: Mm.
1: Yes. Don't be afraid, you know. Don't hide behind and be like, oh, okay, you know what? I think I'm just going to process this on my own.
2: Don't be
1: right. Let it out.
2: And stand up.
0: Yeah. Right, stop taking it all the time, right?
2: Yeah.
0: Sometimes you gotta. Sometimes you gotta fight. Yeehaw. Okay, nice. And where can everyone listen to Reason? Is it available on major streaming platforms?
1: It's everywhere.
2: It's everywhere.
0: Everywhere. Yeah.
1: Check out on Spotify,
0: right?
1: Apple Music,
2: YouTube Music. Yeah.
0: Mm-hmm.
1: YouTube, our music video's up too.
2: Yeah.
1: Yeah. So you can check it over there.
0: Nice. Okay. So what about choreography and stuff? Easy? Does he move well?
2: Yeah.
0: He's all right?
2: We kind of have to move well.
1: Yeah.
0: Right.
2: Before the manager's call ends. Yeah.
0: Right.
1: First of all, like I said, choreographer and manager. So double the attack. You know, when she comes, she's like, you got to do better. If not, we're not going to let you sit in front.
0: Is he working with them?
3: It's okay.
1: Tell us the experience. What do you think? This is Daphine, guys, by the way.
3: Hi.
0: Daphine, as in D-E-P-H-I-N-E?
1: P-H-Y-N.
0: H-Y-N. Okay, yes. Daphine, go on.
3: Working with them, it's an experience, of course. And they're actually pretty good dancers.
0: Right.
3: Like, they can tell me that they're not dancers, but... I mean, everyone can just check out a music video for themselves.
0: Right.
3: No.
0: Yeah, you can watch, you can look at somebody and the way they move, you know whether they can dance or not, right?
3: Yes, of course.
0: Right, so when you're looking at me now, can I dance?
3: Of course you can.
0: No, I can't.
1: Everybody can rap, everybody can dance.
3: Yes.
2: Everyone can sing and
0: really?
2: Dance.
3: Yes.
0: No, if you throw me in prison and they say, you know, dance and you're free, I'll be in prison forever. Alright, it's not gonna happen.
1: Okay,
0: yeah.
1: So by the end of this interview, she's gonna make
2: you
1: dance.
2: Dance.
1: Yeah,
0: so you're gonna
1: teach him.
0: You're gonna make sure he raps first. If he doesn't rap, then you know we're not. Alright, alright. So Daphine, okay. So what else? What else should people know about engaging the two of them for any kind of
3: any
0: concert or anything like that or whatever?
3: I mean,
0: shows.
3: You can definitely just hit me up.
0: Right.
3: But if you are interested to, like, you know, work with them, you can give them a little DM and then they will pass me your contacts and all that. And then we will be able to, like, work something out.
0: And
3: sure.
0: And search for you online by? What are your
1: next music?
2: And ITZ, it's Rizal.
0: Okay, ITZ. Wow, okay. You obviously write it down for me. You write it down for me afterwards. All right, okay. All right, you may see.
3: Thank you.
0: Yeah, she's a dangerous person, folks. She looks harmless, but she's not. Yeah. She's so dangerous, her hair's changed color. Yeah. Okay, so in the studios with us, Reza and Jace. Jace and Reza, Malaysian singer-songwriter who recently released the single Reason featuring Reza. The song comes with a catchy music video and marks an exciting new chapter in his music journey. Talk about the music video.
1: Ooh, music video. Okay, let's talk about the music video, shall we?
2: We shall.
1: Okay, so basically I had a vision of replicating what we went through in the video. But, yeah, it was pretty good, to be honest. I was trying to replicate how it was like when the thing happened, where it happened.
2: Yes.
1: And then we sort of, we had our music video director. Yes. Shout out to YY and Kim, our videographer and director.
0: You!
1: Yeah. Right. They're really good. I've been working with them for a few years now.
0: Mm.
1: So they've stuck by me for the longest time.
0: Okay.
1: And so, but this is the first project that I gave him full control. Like, you tell me what to do.
0: Mm.
1: So because previously I've been telling them that I want this to happen this way, da da da da.
0: Right.
1: So this time they heard my vision, my story, and then they were like, okay, we'll do the storyboard, we'll tell you when to shoot what. And I said, the only thing I want is I want my dancers in it.
0: Okay.
1: So you can have my dancers as in the dance routine, or you can have them as extras. So they did everything. It was great. And I think it turned out pretty well.
2: Mm.
1: Yeah,
2: quite well.
1: Yeah. And then it was like, what, a 2-3 day shoot?
2: Yes, yes.
0: Right, and what was your role in that?
2: My role in that is just the rap part.
0: Okay.
2: Most of the time. The rap part and also at the
0: end. I mean, like, where did you appear, man? What, you know?
2: I appear with a car.
0: Okay,
2: right. I appear with a car.
0: Right.
2: And And I do thank my friend that car, which is Sahara. Thank you so much.
0: Okay.
2: Because she apparently is free on that day, and then she could have come and to show up with her car, and then
0: right.
2: use her car right. for the music.
0: Why she's got a good car, yeah.
2: She's a sports car girl.
0: Right, otherwise you can borrow Zama my car you know, the next video, yeah, if you want to show a car getting demolished. Oh, okay, anyway, yeah, so choreography, and who's behind it in the video?
1: Yes, we have Daphine. The choreographer, and right. she's also part of the dance team, so
0: right,
1: yeah,
0: easy, yeah. Daphine, is it easy to choreograph a dance video? How many people did you have to work with?
3: The choreography was done all by myself, actually.
0: Mm.
3: And then,
0: How many people did you have to choreograph?
3: There was 7 of us.
0: 7.
3: 7 dancers.
0: And what were you thinking of? What kind of a routine?
3: I don't know. For me, when I choreograph something, it was very just what I feel. Because usually how my process of choreographing is more of I will freestyle to the song first. And
0: right.
3: what fits, then what goes.
0: Is there no yeah. like a story like to go along with the lyrics of the song?
3: Of course, I follow the lyrics.
0: Right.
3: Following the lyrics is very important. So there were a few keynotes in the choreography that Jace actually pointed out that he really wanted in. Like, there's a lyric in the song that says heart.
0: Right.
3: And then he wanted something to do with heart. So if you notice in the choreography, I really emphasize on that.
0: Right.
3: Yeah.
0: To further strengthen that part of
3: yes.
0: the song.
1: So, yeah.
0: To,
1: yeah.
0: to bring it out even more with visually, yeah?
3: Yes. yes.
0: Interesting. Nice. Okay, so you're thinking of all that. You may sit again. So you're thinking about...
1: Especially being summoned.
0: Yeah. You should have just come and sit there. Right? Okay, anyway. So yeah, so you have to think of all that all the way, yeah? Now that the reason is out, what is the next one for you?
2: For me, I would say I have been working on a single.
0: Mm-hmm.
2: I'm pretty sure I will release it next year.
0: This is your side project?
2: My side project.
0: Okay.
2: Yeah, and he's involved as well.
0: Okay.
2: For
0: How are you? You're doing
2: training.
0: The rap this time.
1: Yeah, definitely.
0: Right?
1: I'll rap for him.
2: He's like my vocal training uh-huh. for this song. Yeah.
0: Yeah, he can be. Listen to that. The harmony in Reasons. That's very
2: yeah,
0: nice.
2: That's why you have to be my vocal training. You have to train me for this song. Yeah. Yeah.
0: Right. It's interesting, isn't it? It's so nice to sing harmony, isn't it?
1: Yeah, I love doing vocal layers. It's my one thing that I'm proud of,
0: right?
1: Because in Malaysia, there's not a lot of artists who emphasize a lot of vocal layers, because it's more of the vibe and the song and the sonic, how it sonically presents itself. But to me, I feel having layers, because I'm a huge Ariana Grande fan, so her songs are all vocal layers upon vocal layers. So I learn a little bit from her, and so I like to. It's basically my staple. So if you don't hear vocal layers, it's not really my song.
0: Right.
1: So I'll try to put in bits and pieces everywhere.
0: Okay. Did she just celebrate her birthday, Ariana Grande?
1: She did.
0: When?
1: It was 2 days yesterday. 2 days. Ago.
0: Yeah, she celebrates her birthday.
1: Happy birthday, Ariana.
0: Happy birthday, me.
1: You too.
0: We celebrate birthdays on the same day.
1: Okay. Happy
0: Ariana.
1: Birthday.
0: Today is Azrael's birthday. Another producer over here. That's Zam.
1: Birthday to him too.
0: Yeah. And okay, so what about collaborations? Is that coming up in any way soon?
1: Us?
0: Yeah.
1: Or
0: I mean with other people?
1: With other people? I have a few people in mind. I cannot tell who it is.
0: Okay. That's in the surprise for the album when
1: correct.
0: It comes out, right?
1: Yeah.
0: How long is it going to take?
1: I'm dropping my album this year.
0: Mm-hmm.
1: So it's very close. It's very close.
0: Right.
1: I can sort of tell you what the album is. There's like 13 songs.
0: Okay, good.
1: So all these songs are...
0: You don't have Pantang at 13, number 13?
1: I don't know. It's my lucky number. Actually.
0: Okay, oh, good.
1: Because my birthday is July 6th, so
0: okay.
1: 6 plus 7, 13. So 13 songs, and there's a couple of features in there. And this entire album is basically just my journey as a person going through life, or going through love in a way. So it's called Love Language. The album's called
0: Love
1: Language.
0: Oh, nice.
1: And it's just different ways of how you perceive love. It can be a couple thing. It can be a family thing. It can be a friend thing. So there's different ways to perceive love in that album. And this is what I'm doing for
0: So it. A lot of people find it relatable.
1: Yes, of course.
0: Right? So you write when you think of them in your mind when you write.
1: I've always imagined when I write a song or even produce a song is to think about what it looks like or sound like when I perform in front of a crowd.
0: Mm-hmm.
1: So I would be like, okay, how many layers should I put it in? I want the crowd to sing back to me. Should I put a part where people can chant or sing it back to me? So this is what I think about every time I write.
0: Right, so your concerts and everything are always a fun time, yeah?
1: It's always a very interactive experience.
2: It's a show.
0: Right. Yeah. And how long is a concert with you?
1: Ooh, I don't do anything less than an hour.
0: Okay.
1: Yeah.
0: So all over an hour, yeah?
1: Yeah, because I talk a lot.
0: Right.
1: I yap. I just talk about my life. How's the weather? How's the traffic? You know, I like to talk. I like to engage.
0: Right. Yeah. Nice. And then when the song comes in, it's got a different feel, right? Because it's waiting for it, right?
1: Yeah,
0: like a hunger.
1: Okay. Yeah.
0: Right. Mm-hmm. Yeah. Yeah. You very tactful person. Yeah. I like that. Okay. Anything else the listeners should know?
1: Anything else? I don't know, just check out our music, I guess.
2: Yeah. Mm-hmm. Just stream our music.
1: Yeah, just stream our
0: just
1: music.
0: Just check it out, yeah? And to get in touch with you, both of you, go online.
1: Yep.
0: And also check out Daphine.
1: Yes.
0: She'll be able to tell you what to do and how to do and what you guys can do.
1: Yes. Correct.
0: And we'll be waiting for that new album when it's released.
1: Yeah.
0: Well, the next single, you're coming back again here?
1: Yeah, definitely.
0: Fantastic. Mm-hmm. I like that. Thank you, guys.
1: Thank you so much.
2: Thank you so much.
0: It's been an absolute pleasure. And,
2: Thank you so much.
0: Right? Yeah. Okay, right now? What about football?
1: Football?
0: Yeah.
2: I do watch a couple of football.
0: Okay, who are you supporting?
2: World Cup, right?
0: Yeah.
2: Who am I supporting? I don't know. I'm not sure.
0: Pick one.
2: I can't pick one.
0: Pick an Asian team.
2: I would say...
0: Japan or Korea? North Korea.
2: I would say Japan.
0: North Korea. Japan, yeah? Okay, good.
2: Japan.
0: Good. Same. Japan.
2: I would say Japan.
0: Yeah. Jace?
1: I don't watch football.
0: Come on. Pick a team.
1: Japan.
0: Okay.
2: Yeah.
0: Yay. I like.
2: I mean, Japan is doing quite well.
1: Great.
0: Yeah. I've got an interesting story, a long plan for success, and it's pretty much like the both of you.
1: Oh, thank
0: you. Your plan, and we wish you all the best, and
2: thank
0: we look
2: so
0: forward
2: much.
0: To seeing you here again. Yeah.
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2: Good afternoon, and salam alaikum madani. It's our news at 4. Well, Prime Minister Datuk Anwar Ibrahim has called for land owned by Prasarana Malaysia Berhad, located near public transport stations, to be developed into people's housing projects under the transit-oriented development concept. Well, he said development in strategic areas near transport hubs such as LRT and MRT stations should be prioritised. Adequate parking facilities as well as commercial spaces for small and medium-sized entrepreneurs. The Ministry of Defence has shortlisted 4 countries as possible suppliers of an anti-ship missile system for the littoral combat ship project after Norway cancelled the naval strike missile procurement. Defence Minister Dato' Sri Mohammad Khalid Noordin said the selection process will focus on key criteria to ensure the chosen system meets the operational needs of the Royal Malaysian Navy beyond basic specifications. And said the countries being considered are Turkey, South Korea and 2 European countries. The official Budi Madani portal has received over 13,000 new applications as of 11 a.m. today for an additional 100 litres of subsidised diesel per month for eligible private pickup truck and jeep owners. The Ministry of Finance, the MOF, in a statement today said this addition increases the total diesel subsidy quota to 300 litres per month for eligible vehicle owners. MOF added that the early access rollout prepares for the full nationwide implementation of Budi Diesel starting July 1st, which will enable eligible citizens to purchase subsidised diesel at 2 ringgit and 10 cents per litre via My Card verification. Internet connectivity disruptions in Kampung Sungai Balang Darat and surrounding areas in Muar are expected to be resolved by the third quarter of this year with the construction of a 45-metre telecommunications tower. Communications Minister Dato' Fahmi Fadil said the ministry had identified the need for the digital infrastructure project and had been working with Celcom DG on its implementation since the end of last year. The Ministry of Transport has identified several areas around stations along the Light Rail Transit 3 or LRT3 Shah Alam line for transit-oriented development. Now, its Minister Anthony Loke said that among the potential areas are the Sri Andalas, Kayu Ara, Bukit Banda Bukit Tinggi and Johan Setia stations, which have large areas for the development of commercial centres or affordable housing. And that concludes the bulletin prepared by Alif Harris. Catch the FIFA World Cup 2026 for free on MyTV, the RTM Click OTT platform. Hashtag Satu Bola Satu Dunia. Experience every goal, every moment, every emotion with RTM. Salam alaikum, Badani. It's back tonight's The Green Man.

0: Thank you very much, Wang. Peter Carlos for the news at 4 on Tracks FM. Yo, thanks, Pete.
1: You're welcome, brother man.
0: Okay, how? Anything for tea?
1: Oh, no, nothing.
0: Nothing.
1: I kind of like just had lunch about an hour ago, so so full.
0: Okay.
1: Yeah. Well, hey, I want to ask you a question, bro.
0: Okay.
1: When, what, if you can remember, I guess you can, the worst time you've had being a radio broadcaster? Maybe someone who has been calling you every day without fail, every time when you're on air trying to, I don't know.
0: I think it was days of tsunami.
1: During that time.
0: Right.
1: Okay.
0: That was painful. The airplanes, when we had the MH disasters.
1: Right, okay.
0: Right, that wasn't fun too.
1: Okay.
0: Moments like that were never fun.
1: Okay, so when you were on air, you've been receiving... Yeah. You receive calls.
0: We have to, you know, give out who's passed on, and we have to give out the results of what's the latest and all that, right?
1: Okay.
0: We have to give the stories on what's happening and all.
1: Okay.
0: So yeah, those are moments where you don't enjoy being on radio.
1: You
0: don't enjoy having to do that, but you know that it's a responsibility, and it's something that you got to do.
1: Right. Okay. All right, thank you very much.
0: So besides that, yeah, the fun moments outweigh a lot of, you know, sad moments, I guess, on radio.
1: Mm-hmm.
0: And that's what it's all about, yeah? Having to actually look for the good.
1: Yeah.
0: Okay.
1: Well, okay. So, as you were saying, you were getting somewhere just now before I popped up that question.
0: No, I was going out the door.
1: Okay.
0: So, yeah, you were talking about rain earlier, yeah?
1: Yeah, those places, yeah.
0: And you talk about rain and stuff that smells good.
1: Oh, you mean that? Yeah.
0: So, what do you think should be turned into perfume? If you could turn something into perfume for yourself, what would you turn into perfume? Okay. You can't, Pete. I think there is. Yeah?
1: You
0: plum.
1: Think so?
0: Plum, yeah. I know you like plum.
1: Plum?
0: Yeah.
1: Plum perfume.
0: What? Plum perfume.
1: Your question just now.
0: Mm-hmm. What smell?
1: What smell can I...
0: should be turned into perfume.
1: Okay, what's so plum? Turn plum to perfume?
0: I think there is already, like plum perfume, right? I think there is.
1: I don't know.
0: Right, like smell and all that.
1: Okay, why plum?
0: Oh, I love the smell of plum.
1: Ah.
0: Mm.
1: Okay.
0: See? So what smell would you want to turn into perfume?
1: It can be anything, right? That's a tough one. I don't know.
0: That's a tough one.
1: Yeah. It's a tough one.
0: Right. It's a tough one because you don't want to get into trouble.
1: Later,
0: Bro.
1: ZZ Top.
0: You got it, bro.

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2: 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It's not just Daddy Peter, it's Peter Carlos.

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0: Salam Malaysia Madani. Good evening, and thanks for joining us. It's Prime at 5. And first, the headlines. Affordable housing projects on Prasaran on land should be expedited. And Johor State Election Campaign, report immediately if there is content violating the law. The news and four. The affordable housing development project on land owned by Prasarana Malaysia Berhad, which is based on a transit-oriented development concept, has been directed to be expedited. Prime Minister Dato' Sri Anwar Ibrahim said that the proposed development in the vicinity of the light rail transit, or rather LRT stations, must prioritize public housing while also providing sufficient parking and business spaces for small and medium-sized entrepreneurs to enhance the commercial value of the area.
1: Jadi walaupun tanah itu sekarang milik Prasarana, saya percaya lembaga Prasarana harus teliti hal ini kerana tanah yang luas di kawasan yang sesak tak harus dibazirkan. 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
0: Dato' Sri Anwar said that the integrated development would not only reduce the public's travel costs and encourage the use of the LRT and MRT, but also strengthen Prasarana's financial position through better commercial returns. In the same development, the Prime Minister also announced a one-month free fare for users of the Light Rail Transit 3 or LRT 3 Shah Alam line and feeder buses along the same route from June 29th to July 31st. Dr. Sri Anwar said the initiative aims to encourage the public to use public transportation, thereby reducing traffic congestion along the corridor, which is one of the busiest routes in the country.
1: Bermula 29 Jun esok sehingga 31 Julai, tambang perkhidmatan laluan Shah Alam dan bas perantara sepanjang laluan Shah Alam akan diberikan secara percuma selama satu bulan. 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
0: Other news items, well, Malaysia's first purpose-built permanent disaster evacuation centre, or PBKB, has been completed at Sekolah Kebangsaan Sri Medan in Batu Pahat. Deputy Prime Minister Dato' Sri Dr. Ahmad Zahid Hamidi said the centre will strengthen the country's disaster preparedness while better safeguarding the welfare of the people. Well, he said Batu Pahat was selected as the location for the 7.66 million Ringgit project after the district was identified as a high-risk area, including recording 17 flood incidents between 2022 and 2026. Well, the public is urged to play their part by reporting content that violates election laws and rather features elements of three R's, that's the race, religion and royalty, throughout the 16th Johor State election campaign. Communications Minister Dato' Fahmi Fadil said that any violations of election laws, particularly those concerning candidates, can be reported directly to the Election Commission.
2: Masa yang sama, sekiranya ada apa-apa yang berlaku dalam talian, boleh buat laporan dengan platform-platform. Itu tempat pertama. 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Facebook yang sepatutnya mengambil tindakan. Jika Facebook gagal, boleh lapor kepada pihak MCMC untuk tindakan susulan.
0: The 16th Johor State election sees a total of 172 candidates confirmed to contest across all 56 state assembly seats. Early voting day has been set for July 7th, while polling day will be on July 11th. In another development, Dato' Fahmi urged the National Information Dissemination Centre, or NADI, to play a more proactive role in helping to elevate the economic status of families, particularly those in need. Now, he said that in addition to providing access to digital services, NADI also has the potential to serve as a platform to help the community acquire information, training and skills in entrepreneurship. Well, the close relations between the Malaysian Armed Forces, the ATM, and the community is vital in strengthening the nation's comprehensive defence concept. Defence Minister Dato' Seri Mohamed Khalid Noordin said that this cooperation must continue to be empowered as the public also plays a crucial role in supporting the country's security and defence aspects. Well, he said various community programmes serve as platforms to foster closer ties between ATM personnel and the public. Now, this includes the 7th Brigade Sports Carnival and Our Family Day.
3: Kalau berlaku apa-apa ancaman, serangan, dia tak semestinya terus pergi ke angkatan tentera. Kadang-kadang dia melibatkan masyarakat melalui media sosialnya ke ataupun fasiliti-fasiliti air.
0: Well, Dato' Seri Mohamed Khalid said that the public's involvement in the eyes and ears of the authorities can help provide early information in the event of any threats or suspicious activities, including those involving the nation's critical facilities. Well, a total of 80,672 units of Rumah Mesrah Rakyat, or RMRs, valued at 6 billion ringgit, have been built nationwide since the housing scheme was introduced in 2002. And Housing and Local Government Ministry, KPKT Secretary General, Dr. M. Noor Azman Taib, said that of the total, 79,260 RMR units had been completed, while 1,422 units were still under construction. We'll be back after this.
4: Feel the excitement of the World Cup 2026. Hashtag Satu Bola, Satu Dunia. 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Download now.
0: Well, Bahrain has strongly condemned Iran's latest aggression against its territory after the country once again became the target of several ballistic missile and drone attacks. The Ministry of Foreign Affairs emphasized that the attacks prove Tehran's actions are neither an isolated incident nor a coincidence. Well, it said they are a deliberate attempt to challenge Bahrain's sovereignty as well as the safety of its citizens. Well, there have been around 1,000 more deaths than expected in France during a record-breaking heat wave that has baked much of Western Europe for days. Public Health France said areas under red alert for heat had been particularly badly affected, and 85% of the deaths had been those aged 65 and above. Now, the sharpest increases, the agency said, involved people dying at home, especially in the Île-de-France region that includes Paris and its suburbs. We take a look into sports. Well, Argentina completed the group stage with a perfect record, defeating Jordan 3-1 in their final Group J match this morning. Now, the victory placed the squad at the top of the group standings with 9 points. Argentina started strong, scoring their first goal through Giovanni Lo Celso, and the second goal came courtesy of Lautaro Martinez. However, Jordan managed to pull one goal back through forward Musa Al-Ta'amari, and Argentina's third goal came from an effort by Lionel Messi. In the knockout stage, Argentina faces an easier path as they go up against Cape Verde this coming July 4th. Well, South Korea failed to advance to the knockout stage of the 2026 World Cup, a campaign that will likely lead to the international retirement of team captain Son Heung-min. Now, the Taegyeok Warriors squad was confirmed to have failed to finish among the 8th best third place teams as soon as the final matches of the other groups concluded this morning. Hong Myeonbo's side was stunned by a 0-1 defeat to lower-ranked South Africa on Wednesday, and South Korea finished third in Group A behind co-hosts Mexico and South Africa. Well, Algeria and Austria advanced to the knockout stage of the World Cup after a 3-3 draw in their final Group J match at the Kansas City Stadium. The result saw Iran eliminated from the tournament as both teams shared 4 points each to qualify among the best 8 teams. Now, with this outcome, Austria made history by reaching the World Cup knockout stage for the first time since 1982, while Algeria equaled their achievement from the 2014 World Cup in Brazil. Now, Algeria will face Switzerland in the next round, and Austria, who finished as group runners-up, will take on European champions Spain. In our recap of the headlines, affordable housing projects on Prasarana land should be expedited, and Johor State election campaign report immediately if there is content violating the law. And that was the news edited by Azmil Reza. Well, catch the FIFA World Cup 2026 for free on MyTV and the RTM Click OTT platform. Hashtag Satu Bola, Satu Dunia. 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Salam Malaysia Madani.
5: Wasn't me.
0: Was me.
5: Was him. Yeah. I don't think I see anybody enjoy reading the news as much as you do. Rock and roll, Pete. Yeah. So day done ready, yeah?
0: Yeah, bro.
5: Well, thanks for all the news from 5432112. Yeah. I didn't get to say my line.
0: Yeah,
5: over there.
0: The first time when you said that, 5, 4, 3, 2, 1, and then there was a pause, and then 12. The first time anyone hearing that would say, what?
5: What?
0: Yeah. Anyway. 5, 4, 3, 2, 1, 0, usually, right?
5: Right. 5, 4, 3, 2, 1, 12. Right, kids, that's the way you learn the, well, what do you call that? The numbers.
0: Yeah.
5: Yeah, the numbers.
0: The numbers.
5: Oh, why? Why do we always get ourselves into this mess?
0: All right, okay, we better get out of it then.
5: I think we should.
0: Yeah, all bro. Right. Okay, so you'll be back next week, of course, but throughout the week, weekday, you'll be coming in all of a sudden?
5: Don't know. Right. Might be.
0: Hopefully.
5: You never know, and I hope I do when it's you.
0: Oh, that's nice. Right? I hope you do. I hope you do.
5: All right. So, yeah, big, big thank you to you from all the friends on Hashtag Tracks FX.
0: Oh, that's so nice. Hi, everybody.
5: And, of course, Christiana says you're the handsome one. Hate her. Hate her.
0: All right.
5: Bye-bye, Pete.
0: Bye-bye, mate. You take care.
5: You too.

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3: 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Time for our FIFA World Cup updates over here. The FIFA World Cup group stage is officially over and we now know all 32 teams heading into the knockout rounds in Group K. DR Congo pulled off a remarkable comeback to beat Uzbekistan 3-1 and booked their place in round of 32. Uzbekistan looked to be in control after Eldor Shonromadov scored in the 10th minute, but the Congolese fought back in the second half. Uwain Wisa equalised from the penalty spot in the 68th minute. Fiston Mayeli put DR Congo ahead in the 78th before Wisa sealed the victory with stoppage time goal. The other Group K match ended in a goalless draw between Colombia and Portugal. The result was enough for both teams to progress to the round of 32. Over in Group J, Algeria and Austria played out one of the matches of the tournament in a thrilling 3-all draw. Marko Arnautovic gave Austria the lead in the 28th minute before Rafik Belgali levelled just before halftime. Marcel Sabitzer restored Austria's advantage in the 55th minute, but Riyad Mahrez struck in the 60th minute and again in stoppage time at 90+3 to put Algeria ahead. Just when it looked like Algeria had won it, Sasa Kalajdzic scored a dramatic equaliser in the 90th plus 6th minute to rescue a point for Austria. That late goal at 90+3 proved to be priceless for Algeria. Had they lost, they would have been knocked out of the tournament, with Iran taking their place in the round of 32. Instead, the draw was enough to keep Algeria's World Cup dream alive. Meanwhile, Argentina maintained their perfect record with a 3-1 win over Jordan. Giovanni Lo Celso opened the scoring in the 19th minute before Lautaro Martinez converted a penalty in the 31st. Moussa Al-Tamari pulled one back for Jordan in the 55th minute, but Lionel Messi wrapped up the victory with Argentina's third goal in the 80th minute. Argentina now head into the knockout stage with a perfect record, making them one of the tournament favourites. With the group stage now complete, the round of 32 begins tomorrow. From this point on, it's do or die football. Lose and you're heading home. The only match tomorrow sees South Africa take on Canada. Kickoff is at 3 a.m. Malaysian time from Sophie Stadium in Inglewood, Los Angeles. And finally, the 8th best third-placed teams to qualify for the round of 32 are DR Congo, Sweden, Ecuador, Ghana, Bosnia and Herzegovina, Paraguay, Senegal and Algeria. Be sure to join us tomorrow as we bring you all the action from the start of the knockout rounds, where every match counts and every mistake could mean the end of a nation's World Cup dream.
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Coming to a quarter to six on a nice little Sunday. 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Hello, if you just joined us, welcome to Trax FM. If it's your first time in the Trax, hello and welcome. If it's not your first time, hello and welcome back. I am Green Man with you till six this evening. It's about 15 minutes to go. We'll still be rocking with you. 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So, yeah, make sure you report. 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It's important. 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

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Who's gonna be with you all the way to midnight tonight on Trax FM. 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Got lots of replies I gotta give you guys in a bit from now. But yeah, first thank you each and every one of you for tuning in to Trax FM, and it's been a plum pleasing pleasure. I look forward to the next time we rock. Green Man signing out.

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2: Salam Lisa Madani, the news update at 6 p.m. The Communications Ministry, in collaboration with the Information Department, has set up two main media centres and 100 National Information Dissemination Centres, or NADI, across Johor to support media coverage of the 16th Johor State election. Deputy Communications Minister Tioni Ching said the two main centres, located at Hotel Sri Malaysia in Johor Bahru and NADI Kampung Sawah Awak in Mua, operate daily from 9 a.m. to 9 p.m. from June 26th until polling day on July 11th. The Ministry of Entrepreneur Development and Cooperatives, or KUSCOP, will expand its KUSCOP Madani sales program to more states following an overwhelming response. Its Minister, Stephen Sim Chee Keong, said the initiative has already been rolled out in Penang, Johor and Malacca, with plans for further nationwide expansion depending on financial capacity. The Malacca branch of the Ministry of Domestic Trade and Cost of Living has given assurance that there is sufficient diesel supply for the implementation of the Budi Madani diesel program in the state. Its director, Dr. Mohamed Hazimin Jamaluddin, said monitoring conducted by the department yesterday found that diesel purchasing at petrol stations remained smooth with no congestion following the government's announcement of the R2.15 per litre price. The Malaysian Maritime Enforcement Agency, MMEA, seized 1,700 packets of subsidized cooking oil from a boat near the Kampong Kombo Fisherman's Jetty in Sanakan yesterday. Sanakan MMEA Zone Director, Maritime Captain Muhammad Suhairi Hussein, said the seizure was made at 3 a.m. after authorities received information about a suspicious boat. The suspect fled into nearby mangroves after jumping into the sea, while inspections found 100 black plastic bags containing the cooking oil, with more packets discovered floating in the water. The Penang State Government, together with the Federal Government, has allocated 14.533 million ringgit this year to strengthen the state's agriculture and agro-food sector, including enhancing the competitiveness of its premium durian industry. Chief Minister Chow Kon Yao said that of the total allocation, 6.37 million ringgit is under the state development allocation, 2.23 million ringgit in federal agricultural development funding, and additional 5.933 million ringgit through the National Agro-Food Empowerment Program. And that concludes the bulletin prepared by Alif Harris. 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

Sixpence None the Richer right here at Trax FM. This is Music Blast Off. Hi there, very good evening. It's Gilbert here, 10 minutes past the hour on a Sunday. Lovely Sunday it is here in the capital city. How is it like wherever you are? Anywhere in Malaysia, here in the peninsula, or probably even in East Malaysia. But nevertheless, it's going to be good music coming up your way right here on Trax FM. I'm going to be dishing some of the finest in the collections of our 2000s. We've got current chart toppers, taking you back in time in this time machine, hits of today, memories of yesterday. I'll be doing that also for you. But there's so much happening here in Malaysia. East Malaysia, I was reading some of the blogs and reading some of the blogs and also watching some of the videos posted up on streaming platforms about the World Music Festival, the Rain Music World Music Festival that's happening in East Malaysia, Sarawak. Simply amazing. The opening, which was done on Friday night, was done none other than one of Malaysia's finest and legends, that's M. Nasir. And of course, you had so much of happenings. I was talking about this yesterday, and well done to Tourism Sarawak for making this happen. It's an event happens here every year in Malaysia, and something that I think the tourism board should be proud of. World class, the Rainforest World Music Festival, and of course participation from various performers, artists, creative artists, world music I'm talking about in Sarawak. Well, that's some of the happenings under the banner of VM 2026. Yes, Visit Malaysia, milestone for Malaysia.

Year 2026. There's so much happening here in Malaysia, and of course the excitement of the World Cup. The group stages have come to an end, and it's moving on to the round of 32. Very, very crucial, and we'll be talking about that later. But besides that, getting back to more music, Trax FM, Weezer, Beverly Hills, a classic. Good evening, Malaysia. Gilbert here till midnight. Stay tuned.

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Sounds coming up to you from Train, and that one there, Cab, right here, Trax FM, music blast of your Sunday's edition today, the 28th of June. Now, besides having the countdown, our music countdown, we have this top 10 countdown, the chart show that's been shaped by you. It happens here on Sundays at 8 o'clock, and then a build-up to 9 p.m. where we dish out some of the finest in our classic rock show. That's Rocket. So keep it locked in right here on Trax FM. Now, earlier on, we were talking about happenings in Malaysia under the banner of VM 2026. Visit Malaysia Year 2026. And just give you some post reports on the Rainforest World Music Festival in Sarawak, East Malaysia. Now, this event, or should I say, a festival that features sounds of the rainforest, once again has set its world music echo at the 29th edition of the Rainforest World Music Festival 2026, and this took place, or it's happening, in Sarawak Cultural Village. Tonight just happens to be the final night. It started on Friday the 26th, ends tonight 28th, recognized as one of the world's leading music festivals and recently ranked 8th in the top 10 festivals globally by the Trans Global World Music Chart. Wow, amazing. The internationally acclaimed festival brought together artists, cultures and audiences from around the world against the breathtaking backdrop of Mount Santubong, right in Sarawak. Amazing. Every year it happens, and well done to Tourism Sarawak. Just to give you a little post report, I was talking about this performances by Dato' M. Nasir, who headlined the opening night, took stage on the 26th of June. He happens to be a singer, songwriter, composer and producer. And he has 4 decades of influence in creative arts industry, blending traditional Malay elements with contemporary sounds of the opening night. All right, so that's what he has done. That's what he's good at. And this is just one of the singers who opened the night of the Rainforest World Music Festival. Now, tonight on stage, yesterday night on stage, 27th June, Saturday, Commodores happens to be on the lineup. And tonight, another interesting night. It's the final night. Performance from Incognito. If you happen to be a child who grew up during the 80s and the 90s, yes, Incognito, world music. This is one band known for that. Amazing jazz and world music, adult contemporary. All right, 28 tonight. Overall, the festival featured over 200 performers from 12 countries. So that's what the Rainforest World Music Festival is all about. If you have a chance to catch it probably the following year, early reservations would be advised. All right, back to the music right here, Trax FM. Got this one here, Sixpence None the Richer. Don't dream, it's over. Good evening, Malaysia.

0: Escape the everyday. 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
4: Whoa! That car almost hit me. 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

was Friends, capital letters, the 2018 Pump Electronic collaboration between DJ producer Marshmello and the singer, British singer Anne Marie. That particular track peaked at number 4 on the UK singles chart and also reached number 11 on the US Billboard Hot 100. It happens to be Anne Marie's first top 20 hit as a lead artist in the United States. Back in 2018 with that hit, Friends, right here, Trax FM. Once again, very good evening. Welcome back to the show. This is Gilbert here with you till midnight. So much of happenings. And if you happen to be just commuting on the highways, well, do stay safe on the roads, in the capital city, on the highways, wherever you are in the car. Now, a quick traffic updates. Accident reported on the Plus Highway. This is kilometer 44. Southbound from Simpang Ranggam, heading towards Sedana. If you happen to be on that particular stretch, the emergency lane is blocked and traffic is moving slow. So do watch your speed limit. Do follow the road signages. All right, now traffic is also slow heading north from the R&R Ayakuro to Simpang Ampat. And you'll also face slow-moving traffic after the Sungai Besi Toll Plaza heading towards the city center. Right, it's a Sunday, so yeah, many of us are heading for dinner and probably preparing yourself for tomorrow, getting back to work and so on and so forth. But in the capital city, just stay safe wherever you are, whatever you do. Back your hill, warm. Good evening.

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Someone there coming out to you from Elton John. Turn the light out when you leave. Right here, Tracks FM. Music Blast Off, Sunday's edition. Hi there, very good evening. It's Gilbert here. Now, as you know, Sundays, we do count down your chart show. All right, now, that's the weekly Listener's Choice Charts. Tonight, 8 p.m., yes, it's week 117. Thank you to you guys, because you keep the chart show going, right? And you start voting on our socials throughout the whole week. And there you get, voila, the songs all listed on your top 10, right? So this is a chart show that happens here on Sundays. When you get involved, all you have to do is just head on to our socials, Instagram, or probably on our Facebook page. It's Tracks FM Official. And when you see this chart show, start voting. All you have to do is just click on the song of your liking, scroll all the way down to the page, and submit. Then you can have the results for the following week. So that's how we do it. So this week happens to be week 117, and it happens to be the People's Choice selection. All right, so the number one this week happens to be a brand new number one, and yeah, we count down that chart show at 8 p.m. So let's see who occupies the number one spot this week, week 117. As our very own Malaysian artist, Dian Trisha.

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Happens to be one of those classic R&B Motown hits, don't you? Right here, Trax FM. Meantime, Music Blast Off continues Sunday's edition. Now, just before we have some quick updates on the Formula One action, just some sports bits here for you. Reminding you about tonight, 9 p.m., we'll be talking a little bit more about the 2026 World Cup. Right now, this is in the round of 32 already. And well, I'll just give you some updates, and that will be on our special program, which we have over the weekends from 9 p.m. onwards. It's called Kick It Out. All right, so stay tuned for that. But before that, taking a look at some race action, the Formula One Austrian Grand Prix. After the qualifiers, well, here we have it. George Russell's magic lap has snatched pole position from Charles Leclerc with the last lap of the session. Right now, Lewis Hamilton is third on the grid. And then we have George Russell's teammate, the guy that I told you to have your eyes on, Kimi Antonelli, the youngest driver, while he lines up fourth in spite of having a good practice round on Friday. But nevertheless, for tonight's race, he is fourth. Lando Norris and Oscar Piastri will be sixth and seventh behind Verstappen, who will keep fifth despite his crash. That's so sad in the qualifiers. All right. Now, it's said here, the weekend's Austrian Grand Prix has been declared a heat hazard race by the governing body, where the temperature is forecast to exceed 31 degrees at any time the cars are on the track. Now, cooling kits will be used, but it's not a must, or it's not a mandatory requirement by the governing body for the drivers. All right, so it's up to them if they would like to use those cooling kits. But many of them, especially Max Verstappen, has brought this matter out, saying it's uncomfortable. So it's left up to the drivers. All right, so that's a little update that we have here on the Austrian Grand Prix. Well done once again. Looks like the man is in action here, George Russell. But let's see how the race ends up. Could it be Charles Leclerc? Could it be Hamilton? Well, that's interesting. I'll be keeping you updated right here on Trax FM. Meantime, back to the music. Lights up, Harry Styles. Tonight's race, 9 p.m. Blazing time. 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

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Opalite, right here, Tracks FM. Meantime, just happened to join us on the show. Well, this is Music Blast Off on a Sunday. Today's edition, the 28th of June. Now, Prime Minister Dato' Sri Anwar Ibrahim officially launched the LRT3 Shah Alam line today with the launch that was done at the Johan Setia Depot. This is in Klang, right? We were talking about this yesterday, and yes, the line, well, just to give you a little info about the line, which is known as the LRT3 Shah Alam line, begins with full passenger operation tomorrow, Monday, the 29th of June. It will include complimentary rides, that's including the feeder buses and also the vans. And this goes on until the 31st of July, as announced by the Prime Minister. While he encourages ridership and shift the public towards public transport usage. All right, so it's complimentary ride on the train, on the feeder buses, and this goes on to the 31st of July. It happens to be a 37.8-kilometer rail, mostly elevated with small underground sections. And there will be 20 operating stations when everything is fully completed. Now, the route runs from Bandar Utama heading towards Johan Setia. Johan Setia happens to be in Klang, near Klang, right? 40 feeder buses will be commuting on 13 routes. Take note on that. Happens to be a major addition to the Klang Valley Integrated Transit System, improving connectivity in Petaling Jaya, Shah Alam and the Klang areas. Happy commuting. Finally, it's up. Yes, it's a delayed project, but yeah, convenience at your fingertip. LRT3 Shah Alam line officially open, and it will be for the public tomorrow. That's Monday, the 29th of June. Back to the music. Doja Cat. Got 8 o'clock news coming up. I'll be back right after that with more music.

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1: Hey, Els. Which country are you supporting this World Cup, huh?
2: 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What do you mean? Since when were you interested in World Cup, man?
1: I mean, I wouldn't say I'm interested lah. But you know, I want to watch it, you know, for the cute guys.
2: 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Hey, Anna, you and me same, man.
1: 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You're watching for the cute guys too?
3: 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The two of you only watching the World Cup for cute guys?
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0: Salam Malaysia Madani, the news update at 8 p.m. Pakatan Harapan Chairman Dato' Sri Anwar Ibrahim has appealed to the people of Johor to give the coalition the mandate to govern the state for the next 5 years. In a Facebook post, the Prime Minister pledged that PH would carry out the responsibility with full commitment and would not betray the trust placed in it. The Ministry of Finance has allocated 5.5 million ringgit for the procurement of a sea ambulance for Langkawi and its initial operating costs, with the service expected to commence early next year. Second Finance Minister Dato' Sri Amir Hamzah Azizan said the initiative aimed to strengthen access to faster and more efficient emergency healthcare services, particularly for the Langkawi community and tourists. He said the sea ambulance would be operated by Hospital Sultana Maliha in Langkawi, with its primary role being the transfer of patients from the hospital to the mainland. Iran's Foreign Minister Abbas Araghchi has warned that any attempt to bypass Iran over shipping routes through the Strait of Hormuz would increase tensions in the Middle East. He urged all parties to respect the existing ceasefire agreement and called for a regional security framework involving Gulf nations without outside interference. His remarks came after fresh exchanges between Iran and the United States, with both sides accusing each other of violating the fragile truce. Nearly 200 million people across Europe are expected to face temperatures of at least 35 degrees Celsius, with the worst heat affecting Germany, Poland, the Czech Republic and Hungary. Overall, around 381 million people are forecast to experience temperatures above 30 degrees. Other countries including Slovakia, Serbia, Croatia, Italy, Austria, Western Ukraine and parts of France are also expected to be affected. Analysts said the actual number of people exposed to extreme heat could be even higher, as forecasts may underestimate temperatures in densely populated cities. And in sports, rising rider Muhammad Hakim Danish Ramli finished 7th at the Moto3 Grand Prix in the Netherlands after narrowly missing out on another podium finish. Starting 16th on the grid, the Aeon Credit MT Helmets MSI rider fought his way into the leading group but lost momentum in the closing laps of the 25-lap race. Spain's Maximo Kies claimed victory ahead of David Almansa and Marco Morelli. Despite the result, Muhammad Hakim earned 9 championship points and remained 6th in the Moto3 standings with 82 points. And that was the news edited by Putri Rosli. Catch the FIFA World Cup 2026 for free on MyTV and the RTM Click OTT platform. 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

0: Hi there, welcome back to the show, and thank you so much to Kevin from the Radio News Center. He had news covered for us. That's the 8 o'clock news. We'll be back for Prime at 9. Meantime, it's 7 minutes past the hour, and yes, every Sundays from 8 o'clock onwards, we count down the top 10 songs of your choice because you voted. And you did that on our socials, that's on Instagram and also on our Facebook page, Trax FM Official. You can start voting right after tonight's 9 p.m. news, alright? So we have one whole week to get our chart show done. Well, it all depends on how you vote. Weekly Listener's Choice Charts. This week happens to be week 117. Thank you to you guys for being part of the chart show. And I'll be your guide. It's me, Gilbert. Throughout the Helter songs lighting up the charts for this week, we've got pop, R&B, rock, local classics, definitely with that. And it is something for everyone. This chart show has been shaped by you, produced by Azrael. Let's get on with it.
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0: All right, let's jump into our chart show, counting down the top 10 songs for this week, week 117. And this chart show is shaped by you. Now, coming in at number 10, we start the countdown with one of Malaysia's most iconic voices. And she is none other than Dato' Sheila Majid. Now, this particular hit by the legend, it's a legendary hit, it's a classic, it's Dia, enters straight at number 10 for the week. Just to let you know, this is more than just a song to many of our listeners. It's a classic legacy that will never fade. Sheila Majid has shaped the entire foundation of Malaysian music since the 80s, and every time her voice returns to radio, it carries emotional weight across generations. At number 10, here's Sheila Majid, Dia.
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Weekly Listener's Choice Charts continues. Hi there, this is Gilbert here. Welcome back to the show. Counting down the top 10 songs of your choice. Why? Because you voted on our socials. And this chart show happens here on Sundays, 8 o'clock onwards. And you just had the number 9 hit on our chart. A dramatic drop, I should say, for this week from number 1 last week straight to number 9. And this is one of the biggest falls we've ever seen recently. Now, nevertheless, James Morrison, that one there, soulful breakthrough hit from the mid-2000s, always connects strongly with our listeners. And that was You Give Me Something, right here on Tracks FM. Now, moving on to

the number 8 on our chart, holding steady at number 8 for this week, another week I should say, and this is an amazing collaboration between the both of them. It's Coldplay and a featured artist, well, you know her, Selena Gomez, getting into our chart for the second time. It's a brilliant track where Coldplay's long-standing connection with their fans goes back decades, from hits such as Fix You and Yellow, while Selena Gomez brings a softer modern pop touch to this particular hit. This one here, at number 8, Let Somebody Go.

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Well, it's your weekly listener's choice charts continues. Malaysian singing sensation, the legend, another legend on our chart. Yes, haven't heard from her for a very long time, but nevertheless, that was the number 7 hit on our chart. A slight dip for this week for one of Malaysia's most powerful vocalists. Ningbai Zura remains one of the strongest emotional vocal performers in the country, and that particular song, Kau Dan Aku, continues to resonate strongly with our listeners who value vocal intensity and emotional storytelling in music. You heard it right here, Tracks FM. Now, moving on to the next track here. This happens to be the number 6 for this week, week 117. And this hit is a quiet but steady climber on our charts. A 90s alternative rock classic that continues to perform consistently well among Malaysian listeners who grew up during the golden era of MTV and radio-driven music discovery. Yeah, that happened those days. Now, this song is not a viral hit, but listeners keep wanting to listen to it again and again and again. At number 6, Gin Blossom, Till I Hear It From You.

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0: Now, after a long 23-week run, that hit is one of the strongest long-term performers on Trax FM right now, I should say. Lenny Kravitz, big time guitar riff hit, Are You Gonna Go My Way? The song that represents pure rock energy. The song that came together rapidly. Now, the story about the song, the guitarist himself, Craig Ross, came up with the iconic main riff during a traffic jam, and that happened in his van. Now, Lenny Kravitz, on the other hand, scribbled the lyrics on a Chinese food takeaway bag while inspired in the kitchen. Now, he said he still owns that bag. The track was reportedly recorded in about 5 minutes. You scribble the lyrics on a Chinese food takeaway bag and you still keep it till today. Can you imagine how much does that bag value to date? Well, anyway, coming in right here on Trax FM at number five, Lenny Kravitz, Are You Gonna Go My Way?
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0: Welcome back to the Chart Show. Now, at number five, you had Lenny Kravitz, but we are moving on to the number four on our chart for this week, week 117. Now, this particular hit at number four, here's a strong debutant, I should say, going straight into top five. It's one of the most, immediate emotional entries on the chart for this week. The new entry, Through These Tears, the 2018 indie pop synth driven anthem by the LA based trio, and that's none other than Lenny.
2: Number four.

0: Welcome back to your chat show. Hi there, this is Gilbert here. Very good evening. And we are almost getting closer to the number one hit on our chart for this week. The 28th of June's edition, Weekly Listener's Choice Charts. All right, now, just before we have the number three, just before we have the number two and the number one, the number three hit on our chart, while you just heard it, it's one of the biggest jumps this week from number nine to number three, none other than Def Leppard. When Love and Hate Collide has spent 4 weeks on the chart, and that rocking tune enjoys a classic rock revival, I should say, right now for tonight. All right, now, Weekly Listener's Choice Charts. Let's see what we have countdown so far. The number 10 till the number 3. And it's also a build-up to the 9 o'clock news. We've got Kevin from the Radio News Centre with the updates and top of the hour. And when we come back, it's a classic rock show, so don't go anywhere. All right, now, charts from the number 10 till the number 3. The hits, Sheila Mudgett, the new entry with the hit time single Dear is at number 10. James Morrison happens to be the number one last week, but has dropped tremendously on our chart for this week. You Give Me Something, last week's new entry at number one. Number eight, Coldplay, Selena Gomez, making a second comeback on our chart. Let Somebody Go is unchanged for this week at number eight, and has spent 5 weeks on the charts. Ningbai Zura, Kau Dan Aku, 3 weeks on the chart at number seven. And Gin Blossom, picking it up on our chart at number six, Till I Hear It From You, the classic that has spent 7 weeks on our charts. Number five, the guitar riffs of Lenny Kravitz, Are You Gonna Go My Way, 23 weeks on the chart. And the new entry, Lenny, the LA Trio, Through These Tears, sits at number four. And number three, you just heard it, Def Leppard, When Love and Hate Collide, 4 weeks on the charts. Now, sadly, just before we say goodbye to two tracks, we have to say hello, and it all depends on how you vote to this two. Shakira, Die Die, just because it is the World Cup fever, and she has made it on the chart. That track is big time. The other choice would be Bad English, a classic, When I See Your Smile. Now, these are the two tracks that will be added with the rest, and it depends on how you vote. And let's see if Shakira and Bad English could get onto our chart for next week.
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0: All right, so when we say hello to two of the new tracks, two tracks that will be included with the rest, I just mentioned it just now, Shakira, the official song for the 2026 World Cup, Die Die, and the other one would be Bad English, When I See You Smile. So these are the two tracks, it all depends on how you vote, but we have to say goodbye to the classic. 3 weeks on the chart, The Real Thing, You To Me Are Everything, saying goodbye to that particular track. And the other one, Daisies by Justin Bieber, last week's new entry that did not hold on long to the charts. All right, now, the number two on our head. It's rising to number two after 16 weeks on the chart. And this particular artist continues to be one of the most important modern vocal artists in this chart cycle. Her global recognition is growing rapidly, especially after her breakout phase in recent years, where she shifted from songwriter to front-facing vocal powerhouse. 16 weeks on the chart. This is Ray, Where Is My Husband?
1: Number two.

0: Yep, there you had it. That was me. Where is my husband, the number two on our chart, right here on Trax FM. The rising artist, I should say, or should I say, on our chart, but independent music artist that went big time. Ray, Where Is My Husband, still holding on tight to the charts. Now, for those of you just happen to join us on the show, well, we've got news coming up in 5 minutes from the Radio News Centre, and when I come back, it is your classic rock show. So stay tuned, don't go anywhere. Your number one right here on Trax FM has spent 6 weeks on the chart, still going strong. And it is none other than Justin Timberlake, No Angels.
1: Number one.

0: Good evening and Salam Malaysia Madani. Here's the main news at 9 p.m. First look at headlines. All flood evacuees in Selangor return home as situation improves. Perak still affected. And Malaysia-Vietnam to boost tourism cooperation, focus on medical and halal tourism. We begin with the flood updates. All 16 flood evacuees in Selangor have returned home after floodwaters receded. The State Disaster Management Committee said the relief centre at Sekolah Kebangsaan RTB Bukit Canggang in Banting was closed at 2:30 p.m. this afternoon. Meanwhile, the flood situation in Perak remains unchanged, with 52 evacuees still sheltering at Dewan Bandaran Gopeng after a bridge collapse cut off access to Kampung Ulu Geruntum in Kuala Razila. All passengers on the Shah Alam LRT3 line will enjoy free rides starting tomorrow until July 31st. The initiative also covers Prasarana's feeder bus services along the route. Prime Minister Dato Sri Anwar Ibrahim announced the initiative while officiating the Shah Alam LRT3 line at the Johan Sirtia LRT depot. He said the new line is expected to ease traffic congestion, save travel time and fuel, while reducing carbon emissions. The 16.63 billion ringgit project is a strategic government investment to strengthen the country's public transportation system. Nearly 24,000 transactions were recorded on the first day of the early rollout of the Budi Madani Diesel Program for eligible private diesel vehicle owners in Peninsular Malaysia. The Finance Ministry said almost 1 million litres of subsidised diesel worth 2.1 million ringgit were purchased at 2 ringgit 15 cent per litre. The early access is ahead of the program's nationwide rollout on July 1st, when eligible Malaysians can buy subsidised diesel at 2 ringgit 10 cent per litre using their MyCar. The ministry also said more than 13,000 eligible pickup truck and SUV owners have applied for an additional 100-litre monthly quota, bringing their total allocation to 300 litres. Malaysia and Vietnam have agreed to strengthen cooperation in tourism and culture with a focus on developing medical and halal tourism. Tourism, Arts and Culture Minister Dato Sri Tiong King Singh said the matter was discussed with Vietnam's Minister of Culture, Sports and Tourism Lam Thi Phuong Tan on the sidelines of the 13th Tourism Ministers meeting in Macau. Tiong said both countries see strong potential to expand visitor exchanges throughout joint promotions, industry collaboration and more attractive tourism offerings. He added that Vietnam has also invited Malaysia to participate in several major tourism and cultural events over the next 2 years. The government is stepping up efforts to enhance Langkawi's domestic and international connectivity to empower the resort island's economy and strengthen the competitiveness of its small and medium enterprises, SMEs. Second Finance Minister Dato Sri Amir Hamza Azizan said the effort is crucial to make Langkawi not only a tourism destination but also develop as a broader economic centre, including for SMEs. He said discussions will be held with airline companies to increase their frequency of flights to Langkawi, while ferry services will also be enhanced, particularly through the Langkawi Development Authority, or LADA. The Malaysian Communications and Multimedia Commission, MCMC, will ensure internet services remain at an optimal level throughout the Johor State election, including during large-scale political rallies and campaign events. Deputy Communications Minister Tony Ching said the MCMC will continuously monitor locations expected to see sharp increases in internet usage to ensure network stability. She said the move is important as political parties are expected to hold numerous rallies and campaign events that will draw thousands of supporters during the campaign period. Meanwhile, Teo called on all political parties to conduct their campaigns in a healthy, ethical and respectful manner throughout the Johor State election. She urged all supporters and those involved to help ensure the democratic process takes place in a harmonious atmosphere with mutual respect and free from provocation.
1: Kami sebagai pemimpin perlu selalu mengingatkan penyokong-penyokong kami untuk janganlah sentuh isu-isu perkawaman, isu-isu agama ataupun 3R semasa kempen kita. 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
0: Teo said two media centres will be set up for the Johor state election to facilitate news coverage and the dissemination of information. The centres will be located at the National Information Dissemination Centre, or NADI, in Kampung Sabah Awor, MOA, and at Hotel Sri Malaysia Johor Bahru in Larkin. Digitalisation is becoming more challenging for small and medium enterprises as businesses are now expected to keep up with the rapid development of artificial intelligence, or AI. Pandan Social co-founder Daniel Woodruff told RTM, digitalisation today goes beyond social media and basic software, with AI now becoming a necessity for businesses.
2: I think 5 years ago, you know, digitalisation for brands, particularly SMEs, meant being on social media, using a different type of software or a CRM, very basic marketing things. But now more than ever, it means adopting AI, but keeping up with AI, which changes every single week. So I would say that digitalization is harder now more than ever.
0: And we'll be right back after this short message.
3: 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Hashtag Satu Bola, Satu Dunia. 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
0: Moving on to world news, Iran says it will assume sole control over shipping through the Strait of Hormuz for the next 30 days as the fragile ceasefire with the United States appears to be unraveling. Foreign Minister Abbas Araghchi said the strategic waterway would return to full Iranian administration within the next month. He added that any attempt to bypass Iran or establish alternative arrangements would raise tensions and delay the reopening of the strait. Iran is set to hold talks with Oman on how to proceed in accordance with international law and in coordination with neighboring states. 14 people were killed after a helicopter operated by Saudi oil giant Aramco crashed in Ras Tanura on the country's eastern coast. Aramco had resumed crude oil loadings on Friday at its Ras Tanura terminal in the Gulf after they were halted for nearly 4 months. Investigations are underway with the participation of relevant authorities to determine the causes of the helicopter crash. Saudi Arabia, the world's biggest oil exporter, has joined a rush to move cargoes after Middle East producers ramped up oil and gas output and exports ahead of an interim deal to halt the war between the United States and Iran. 11 people were killed after a civilian aircraft carrying skydivers crashed near the eastern French town of Tomblaine. Local authorities said the victims included 5 instructors, 5 students and a pilot, adding that no one on the ground was injured. The German-registered aircraft crashed in a grassy area near the runway of the Nancy SA aerodrome close to the residential area. The cause of the crash remains unknown and French authorities have launched a technical investigation. Rescue workers search for survivors and victims in the Los Palos Grandes neighborhood of Caracas after 2 major earthquakes struck Venezuela on June 24th. The death toll has climbed to more than 1,400, with the worst damage reported in La Guaira and parts of the capital. Authorities said more than 1,600 foreign rescue workers have arrived to support search and rescue efforts as families and volunteers continue digging through rubble, with some reporting shortages of heavy equipment and limited official assistance. In sports, Selangor Badminton players Muhammad Haziq Muhammad Najib and Wu Shanxi have won the men's and women's singles titles respectively at the Badminton Association of Malaysia Under-21 National Championships in Kuantan, Pahang. In the men's final, Muhammad Haziq claimed his first national title of the year after defeating BAM representative Rosli Razik Daniel 15-10, 15-7. In the women's singles, second seed Wu Shanxi pulled off an upset by beating top seed and BAM teammate Lim Shi Shin 15-6, 19-17. And now here's a recap of the headlines. All flood evacuees in Selangor return home as situation improves. Perak still affected. And Malaysia, Vietnam to boost tourism cooperation, focus on medical and halal tourism. And that was the news, edited by Putri Rosli. Catch the FIFA World Cup 2026 for free on MyTV and the RTM Click OTT platform. Hashtag Satubola Satudunia. 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
1: On this day in 2011, the former Perdana Lake Gardens was officially renamed as Perdana Botanical Garden in a ceremony held at the park itself in Kuala Lumpur. The event marked the formal rebranding of the 101-hectare green space located within the Kuala Lumpur.

0: Aquarium, Butterfly Park and Carcosa Seri Negara. Originally developed as a recreational park, the area was enhanced with a diverse collection of tropical plants. The rebranding project was carried out in three phases with a total cost of RM35 million. A total of 1,275 trees were planted, including special species representing Malaysian states and places. A dedicated section was also created for trees planted by visiting foreign dignitaries during official state visits, symbolizing international friendship and diplomacy.
1: This program is produced by Azura G in collaboration with the National Archives of Malaysia.
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That one there by your side, the fifth studio album by rock band The Black Crowes, was released back in 1999 right here on Tracks FM while kicking off the first hour of Rocket. Hi there, this is Gilbert here. Welcome back to the show. It's 23 minutes past the hour, and thank you so much to Kevin from the Radio News Centre. Having Prime at 9 covered for us, that's news. There'll be more updates coming up top of the hour. Meantime, your classic rock show, 90s. While we go back in time, the 80s, the 70s, it's rock classic. That's what happens here on Sundays from 9 p.m. to solid hours of good music. Classic rock it is. Now, besides all that, we just completed our weekly listener's choice charts. You know, we have this chart show that we count down the top 10 songs of your choice. And that happens here on Sundays at 8 o'clock. And this week happens to be week 117. Justin Timberlake, No Angels, is the number one song. Thank you for voting. All right, this chart show, songs that has been placed from the number 10 till the number 1, it all depends on how you vote. And you can do that on our social media platform, Instagram, and also on our Facebook page. So head on to Instagram and Facebook page. That's Tracks FM Official. Start voting right now. This week, Justin Timberlake, No Angels, 6 weeks on the chart. And let's see if he can hold on tight to the number 1 spot. All right, so for next week, 118. That's week 118. And yeah, let's see how all that pans out. The chart show has been produced by Azro. I'll be hosting it next week. Catch you on air. Back to the music. 90s, 80s. Your rock classic, Tom Petty. The Heartbreakers. Something in the air. Good evening, Malaysia.

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1: 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Before Lionel Messi lifted the trophy in 2022, his tournament started in complete disaster. Huge underdog Saudi Arabia shocked the world by beating Argentina 2-1 in the opening group match, causing the King of Saudi Arabia to declare an immediate national public holiday the very next day.
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1: Okay, this is the show that we call Kick It Out. Happens here on the weekends during the 2026 World Cup. Yes, the fever continues and round off 32. Wow, the excitement continues and it goes on till early July. Now, 2026 World Cup will be entering into its knockout stages, round of 32. And expanded format sends the top two teams from each of the 12 groups plus the eight best third place teams, 32 teams in total, into the round of 32 knockout stage. The knockout stage is single elimination, so every match counts. It is do or die. All right, now, the round of 32 begins tomorrow morning, lays in time with the first match. We have South Africa and Canada and continues through early July. Now, just before I give you the fixtures for the round of 32, let's take a look at the overall that we have in the 2026 World Cup so far after the group stages. Some sad moments. Yeah, you can see lots of tears from heavy machines, heavyweight teams, but yeah. Host performances. Mexico dominated Group A with 9 points. They had strong wins, including a 3-0 win when they went up against Czechia. Now, the other host nation, the United States, advanced from Group D despite a late loss to Turkey. Yeah, that's a shocker. Well, that's because they've already qualified, so probably they're just holding back. Now, Canada, on the other hand, finished second in Group B behind Switzerland after a thrashing 6-0 win over Qatar. All right, so that's how the host nations have panned out after the group stages. Notable results of the 2026 World Cup. All right, now, South Africa has reached the knockouts, and this is for the first time, with a key win over South Korea. Now, Bosnia and Herzegovina, on the other hand, has advanced as one of the best third-placed teams. Historic for them. And the other one, which I should say a debutant, would be Cape Verde. Cabo Verde has a strong run. That was during the group stages. And yeah, let's see how they do in the best of 32. Now, big teams, favourites, such as, they have already won a cup before. France, Germany, Brazil, Argentina, Spain, England, the Three Lions, Netherlands and Belgium largely have progressed smoothly. And though there were some surprises, such as Ecuador beating Germany in one of the matches, while strong showings from African and Asian side, I must say, from Ecuador. Well, nevertheless, I should say it was really interesting. All right, now, favorite teams eyeing for France, Argentina, Spain, England and Brazil are among the top contenders. But France has looked sharp. Well, big wins over Norway and Senegal. That's during the group stages. And now, the group stage, round of 32 fixtures. All right, let's take a look at the fixtures after some interesting matches this morning. Yeah, okay, here we go. 32, best of 32. South Africa, Canada, 3 a.m. Malaysian in time. And then you've got Brazil and Japan on Tuesday, the 30th of Jan at 1 a.m. Now, for Tuesday, 30th of June, 4:30, that's right after the Brazil and Japan match, you've got Germany and Paraguay. And on the other side, 30th of June, 9 a.m., Netherlands will meet Morocco. Wednesday, 1st July, Ivory Coast, Norway. And then you have France, Sweden. And that's on the 1st of July. At 5 a.m., Mexico, Ecuador, 1st of July. 2nd of July, England meets DR Congo. While you've got the whole lot of list here of teams that goes on till the 4th of July, 9:30 a.m., Colombia and Ghana. And that will be the final round of 32. So it's a knockout stage, do or die, before the round of 16 commences. And that will be from the 5th of July. Malaysian time, 1 a.m. And then you have the finals on the 20th of July. 3 a.m. Malaysian time. So the 32 teams that have been qualified, well done. It's been really, really interesting watching the group stages. And as you know, Radio Television Malaysia, that's RTM, is the official free-to-air broadcaster for the World Cup. The 2026 World Cup here in Malaysia, all matches will be broadcast live via the official streaming platform. 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
2: It's nice to have the rock queen to be part of our show, Rocket. It was Ella, Dua Insan Bercinta, the 1993 hit time single by the lady herself. Meantime, we got 10 o'clock news coming up with Kevin. And when we come back, it's going to be more of your classic rock sensation. Music from the 70s, 80s and 90s right here on Tracks FM. And I hope Kick It Out was entertaining, yes. Can't wait to watch some good football action. Continuing watching some good football action. And the round of 32. This is where toothpicks will come in handy for your eyelids. Keeping awake in wee hours of the morning. That's not easy. Meantime, smashing it out to you. Ilham, Buddy, Don Johnson, Heartbeat. This one's for you.

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2: The 2006 World Cup Final gave us the most shocking exit in football history. In his final professional match ever, French legend Zinedine Zidane was sent off in extra time after delivering a massive, full-force headbutt to the chest of Italian defender Marco Materazzi.
3: Mexico! United States! 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
4: Yes. Which country are you supporting this World Cup, huh?
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4: You heard that, Els? 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
4: Salam Malaysia Madani, the news update at 10 p.m. Batik Air will increase its Bintulu to Kuala Lumpur service to 2 daily flights in each direction starting July 20th, offering passengers greater travel flexibility. Tourism, Arts and Culture Minister Dr. Sri Tiong King Singh said the move follows coordination with the airline after public concerns over limited flights and rising airfares. He said the additional capacity will be reviewed further if demand continues to grow, with the possibility of increasing frequency to 3 daily flights. Meanwhile, the Department of Islamic Development Malaysia, or JAKIM, has urged the National Book Council to remind publishers to exercise greater care when producing books containing Quranic verses and hadith. JAKIM said the call follows recent controversy over errors in a religious book written by an influencer. It also backed calls for all religious publications to be reviewed by authorized bodies to ensure accuracy and protect the sanctity of Islam. On the foreign front, early action is needed to protect farmers and rural communities from the impacts of El Nino, as it could worsen pressure on fragile food systems. UN Food and Agriculture Organization Emergency and Rehabilitation Officer Dunja Dujanovic said agriculture-dependent communities are among the most vulnerable as shifting weather patterns disrupt production and livelihoods. She warned El Nino could trigger food crises later this year and into early 2027, but said its predictable cycle allows time for preparation. Elsewhere, several people were injured, including one seriously, after lightning struck a tree at an amusement park in southern Sweden. The Tosalila Somaland Park said a severe thunderstorm hit the area, triggering multiple lightning strikes across the site. Health officials said a 45-year-old woman is in hospital with serious injuries, while others, including children, were treated for minor injuries. And finally, in sports tennis, Belgium's Zizou Berks has won his first ATP title after a 3-6-6-1-6-4 victory over France's Hugo Humbert in the Eastbourne final. Berks, who entered the tournament on a 6-match losing streak, becomes the first Belgian man to win an ATP grass court title. The world number 48 also secures a new career high ranking following the win. Humbert had taken the opening set after the match was resumed following a rain delay, but Berks fought back to clinch the title. The pair are set to meet again in the Wimbledon first round next week. And that was the news, edited by Putri Rosli. Catch the FIFA World Cup 2026 for free on MyTV and the RTM Click OTT platform. 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

coming to you from the Black Crowes, Blackberry, right here at Tracks FM. Not talking about the phone, but yeah, that one there on our second hour of the show. Some of those mainstream classic rock that we do right here on Sundays. From 9pm onwards, it's the second hour, 11 minutes past the hour. Thank you so much to Kevin Francis from the Radio News, having the 10 o'clock news covered for us. We'll be back for the 11pm news. Stay tuned. Meantime, Alice Cooper, Poison.

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Bad Company, One Night, right here at Trax FM. Music continues 28 minutes past the hour. It's second hour of your classic rock show. Rock It happens here on Sunday night from 9 p.m. onwards. Now, quick look at some sports highlights that we have for you. Besides the World Cup, well, we're not forgetting F1 action, the Austrian GP. It's happening live right now. Now, pole sitter George Russell leads from Max Verstappen and Kimi Antonelli. Oscar Piastri is fourth, Lewis Hamilton fifth. And retired driver saying, well, it's so sad to see Lance Stroll out the race. Carlos Sainz, Sergio Perez, and Valtteri Bottas. Now, when they started the race, the Australian GP, Austrian GP, while it says that it has been declared as a heat hazard race where temperatures is forecasted to exceed 31 degrees at any time the cars are on the track. But the latest weather forecast shows that it will rain. Rain is on the radar at the closing laps. But this is only weather forecast. So if it happens before the race ends, there could be some changes on the race. Wet tracks, different experiences, different challenges. So yeah, that's a little bit on the F1 action. Now, Antonelli, that's Kimi Antonelli, 41 points clear of Hamilton in the Drivers' Championship. Now, when you take a look at the standings, the F1 standings, Drivers' Championships, 6 podium, 5 wins, Kimi Antonelli with 156 points, and you've got Lewis Hamilton with 115, followed by George Russell with 106 points. Charles Leclerc, 4th, Lando Norris, 5th, and then you've got Oscar Piastri, 6th, 7th, Max Verstappen sitting with 55 points. Not a very good season for him. Constructors. When you take a look at the constructors standing, Mercedes sits on top of the point, on top of the table with 262 points, followed by Ferrari with 119. So constructors, you already know who will be winning it. But for the drivers, it's a tough one there. Kimi Antonelli, Lewis Hamilton. All right. And when you take a look at the calendar and what's going to happen right after the Austrian GP in July, that would be the British GP, you've got the Belgian GP, Hungarian GP, and all the GPs that will be happening in Europe, well, weather conditions are not so much on the driver's side, all right, especially the European countries. So that could be a challenge, but yeah, on the 3rd till the 5th of July, where practice starts on the 3rd for us here in Malaysia, 4th of July, British GP. And then you've got the Belgian GP followed on in the month of July. All right, getting back to the music right here on Trax FM. This is Rockets, Robert Palmer. I didn't mean to turn you on, Rockets. Good evening, Malaysia.

0: You there. Yes, you with the leftovers. Well, guess what? In your fridge, a silent killer lurks. It's not a monster. It's not a curse. It's that weak old curry about to make things worse. Sniff it, check it. When in doubt, throw it. Remember, cook it like the sun and chill it like the Arctic. And always wash those hands. Choose wisely, food warriors. Stay healthy. Eat happy. Om nom nom nom nom.
1: Let's go! Another one bites the dust.
2: Hey Els, did you know over half of Malaysian adults overweight?
3: 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So what can we do about it?
2: I guess everybody needs to stay active. That's the key. Just 20 minutes, in fact. A 20-minute workout daily, that's going to make a big difference.
3: Really? Even with our busy schedules?
2: Even with your busy schedule. Absolutely. It doesn't have to be intense. Simple activities, walking, dancing, all that counts. Let's start small and then build from there.
3: All right, I'm in. A little effort each day for better health sounds like a plan.
2: Great. Let's inspire others to join us too. Small steps can lead to big changes.
3: Right, so let's start with us. All right, Green, let's go. One, two, three, and a four.
2: One, wait,
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2: I'm still at one.
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2: two,
3: eight,
2: three, four.
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It's Rolling Stones wrapping up the hour and your classic rock show on today's edition, the 28th of June. Hope it was entertaining from 9 p.m. onwards, 70s to 80s, and that's what we do on Sunday nights right here on Trax FM. The show's called Rocket. I'll be here with you till midnight. We've got news from the Radio News Centre with Kevin. When we come back, it's more music here entertaining you on the final hour of Music Blast Off. Meantime, a favourite, definitely a classic for sure. Nirvana, and it smells like Teen Spirit.

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2: 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But amidst the chaos, there's one sanctuary we can always return to, our family. In this digital age, it's important to disconnect from screens and reconnect with each other. Engage in meaningful conversations or indulge in fun activities together. Whether it's a yearly family reunion or a weekly game night, traditions strengthen the bonds between generations and create a sense of belonging. Let's make a commitment to cherish our families and nurture those precious bonds. Because in the end, it's not about the things we have, but the moments we share with the ones we love.
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1: Assalamu alaikum, Madani. It's 11 p.m. news updates. Turkey, South Korea and two European countries have been identified as potential suppliers of anti-ship missile systems for Malaysia's littoral combat ship project. Defence Minister Dato' Sri Mohamed Khalid Noordin said the selection process goes beyond basic specifications, focusing instead on operational requirements for the Royal Malaysian Navy. He said factors such as delivery timelines, integration capability and the supplier's ability to meet defence needs are being considered. Six students at a Maktab Rendah Sains Amara in Johor face possible expulsion if found guilty of bullying. Amara Chairman Dr. Ashraf Wajdi Dusuki said disciplinary action will be taken immediately with an urgent disciplinary committee meeting ordered within 24 hours. He said he was saddened and disappointed by the case, which came to light after the victim's parents raised the issue on social media. If the allegations are proven, the students will be removed from the institution. On the foreign front, France has recorded around 1,000 more deaths than expected since June 24th amid an intense heat wave. Officials said people aged over 65 accounted for most of the excess deaths, with a 40% rise in deaths occurring at home. Health authorities warned that the impact is still ongoing, even as temperatures ease in some regions following thunderstorms. Hospitals remain under pressure, while officials have urged elderly and vulnerable people to continue taking precautions as heatwave alerts remain in place in several areas. Meanwhile, a British man has been arrested in Ecuador over the death of a woman whose body was found inside a suitcase in Colombia. Authorities said the suspect allegedly killed the woman in an apartment in Bogota on June 18th before attempting to conceal the body and flee. Police said he was detained at Quito International Airport following an international manhunt involving an Interpol red notice. Investigations are ongoing. And finally in sports, Japan's Aya Ogura has won his maiden MotoGP race at the Dutch Grand Prix, while championship leader Marco Bezzecchi was taken to hospital after a high-speed crash. Ogura finished just over 2 seconds ahead of Aprilia teammate Raul Fernandez, with Jorge Martin in third. The result makes Ogura the first Japanese MotoGP winner since 2004 in his debut season at the top level. Bezzecchi crashed at over 200 kilometers per hour on lap 3, but was conscious when taken to hospital. And that was the news, edited by Putri Rosli. Catch the FIFA World Cup 2026 for free on MyTV and the RTM Click OTT platform. Hashtag Satubola Satudunia. 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

Welcome to the show, final hour, Music Blast Off on a Sunday, today's edition, the 28th of June. Hi there, this is Gilbert here. Very good evening, my producer Mel. And we'd like to thank Kevin Francis, by the way, had the final news, the 11 o'clock news covered for us from the Radio News Centre. More updates from the Radio News will be tomorrow in the morning at 7 o'clock. Meantime, final hour, good music, good entertainment, some classics. Sundays, we do a lot of that. CeeLo Green, Brighter Lights, Bigger City.

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1: Hello, hi, it's me, Double D. Well, you've probably seen it, a tape, or maybe even a baby elephant lying lifeless by the side of the road. Well, it is heartbreaking, and it's happening more often than we think. Since 2020, nearly 2,400 wild animals have been killed on Malaysian roads. To them, the roads are just part of the forest. 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

0: Escape the everyday. 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

miss you when I can't sleep. 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
1: Hi there, and welcome back to the show. 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Thank you so much for keeping it locked in right here on Trax FM. We've got more music coming up your way, and I'll be here with you till midnight. Maxi Priest gets on the list with this one here, talking about Crazy Love. Nice and easy right here, Trax FM. Before we sign out, before midnight.

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the late Michael Jackson. If you haven't caught the biopic, Michael, you better. Librarian Girl, right here, Trax FM. So much to find out about the late Michael Jackson. So sad, some of it. But anyway, it looks like it's about time to sign out right here on Trax FM. From my producer, Mel, and from our chat show producer, Azrael, together with myself here, Gilbert, in the studios, wanting you to stay safe, have a productive week ahead. And especially for those of you who will be commuting by rail, traveling from Bandar Utama and intend to travel to Klang by rail, the LRT3 Shah Alam line will be fully operational for complimentary fares. And that will be until the 31st of July. For those of you who are commuting on this particular rail, the LRT3 line. And this effort is to encourage ridership and shift the public towards public transport. All right, so that's going to ease journeys, especially for those of you who are traveling from Bandar Utama, heading on to the highways and then down south to, Shah Alam and also Klang, while the LRT3 line is operational for public tomorrow onwards. Was launched today by Prime Minister Dato Sri Anwar Ibrahim. All right, so take note on that one there. And the fixtures for the knockout stages of the World Cup. You can catch all the matches on RTM's channels. That's OK TV. And not forgetting for the Sukan TV channels, have the MyClick app downloaded in your smart device. All right, take care, stay safe. Good night, Malaysia.

0: The legendary Super Malk. He never played on a World Cup pitch, but Malaysia's legendary Mokhtar Dahari is officially recognized by FIFA as one of the top international goal scorers of all time, with a staggering 89 goals.
1: And Messi! McAllister, Di Maria is the spare man, and how Di Maria! Glorious goal!
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0: The day may have come to an end, but the music still continues till the break of dawn. 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
2: 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Any authorities or any agencies will not ask for bank details through a phone call or online transaction, or they ask to fill up a form through any application or softwares. That could be some scam.
0: Superintendent Madhavan Nair Unnikrishnan, Assistant Director, Computer, Internet, Intellectual Property, Optical Disc Investigation, Cyber and Multimedia Crime Division, Commercial Crime Investigation Department, Royal Malaysia Police.

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1: Good morning, Malaysia. 15 minutes past 6. Auto here keeping you company till 10 a.m. today. And of course, in this hour, we'll take a look at some headlines, touch base with the weather department, and keep you up to speed on what's the latest updates on the World Cup. 25 degrees Celsius here in the federal capital of Kuala Lumpur. So if you're having a little chilly day today, maybe take a rest. Maybe not go to work. But if you're working today, all the best to you. And thank you for your service. For now, Harry Styles, Aperture, right here on Trax. Good morning, Malaysia.

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0: 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Here's what's making headlines.
1: Right, immigration officers have busted a syndicate that allegedly specialized in forging travel documents and fake work pass stickers. A suspected mastermind was also arrested. So foreigners from India, Bangladesh, and Sri Lanka aged between 25 and 40 were apprehended and are currently being held at the immigration depot for further action. Aside from that, following a food poisoning incident, the University of Technology Sarawak is revamping its campus food outlets to improve food quality, safety, and affordability. According to the university, it says that the incident was linked to an external caterer, not its own kitchens. And all affected students are recovering as of well currently right now. So because on campus, the only thing that should make your stomach turn is exam results.
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2: The knockout stage of the 2026 World Cup is officially underway after kicking off at 3 a.m. local time, and it was the hosts Canada who became the first team to book their place in the round of 16 after a dramatic 1-0 victory over South Africa. Now, in what turned out to be a fiercely contested match between two group runners-up, Canada looked the more dangerous side throughout the game. They finished with an impressive 14 shots, 7 of them on target, but were repeatedly frustrated by a resilient South African defense. Just when it looked like the match was headed for extra time, Canada found their breakthrough 2 minutes into stoppage time, with the only moments remaining on the clock. Stephen Estakekyo volleyed home the winning shot to spark wild celebrations among the home fans and said send the tournament host through the next round. Canada will now face the winner of the Netherlands versus Morocco clash in the round of 16. That match will be played on the 5th of July at 1 a.m. local time. Now looking ahead to tomorrow's round of 32 fixtures, football fans are in for another exciting day of action at 1 a.m. local time. Five-time champions Brazil take on Japan in what promises to be a fascinating encounter. Now that's followed at 4:30 a.m. by Germany against Paraguay, before the day's action concludes at 9 a.m. with the Netherlands facing Morocco, with the winners earning the right to meet Canada in the round of 16.
1: That was the 2026 World Cup update.
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1: Good morning, Valencia. Otto here with you. Now, great news for commuters on the LRT3 Shah Alam line. Starting today, you can enjoy free rides until 31st July. Yes, the initiative also includes Prasarana's feeder bus services operating along the entire LRT3 route. So the announcement was made by Prime Minister during the official launch of the LRT3 Shah Alam line at the Johan Setia LRT depot. So according to the Prime Minister, the new line is designed to ease traffic congestion, reduce travel time, fuel consumption, while also helping to cut carbon emissions. So the 16.63 billion ringgit project is a strategic government initiative investment aimed at strengthening Malaysia's public transportation network and also encourage more people to use public transit. Simple as that. And of course, stick around. We're going to get in touch with Met Malaysia on today's little weather outlook, so don't go anywhere. For now, taking you back, here's Whitesnake. Is This Love? Right on Tracks. Good morning, Malaysia.

0: 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Weather update.
1: And on the phone lines from Met Malaysia, we have Lila. Good morning. How are you today?
2: Good morning, Otto.
1: Okay, so everything good in your part? All
2: yes,
1: good?
2: Yes.
1: Okay, that's good to know. All right, so tell us, what are the updates on today's weather?
2: Okay, thank you, Otto. Hello and good morning, Malaysia. Currently, rain is being observed in Terengganu, while active rain clouds over the Strait of Malacca are expected to move slowly inland. Consequently, the west coast state, particularly the coastal areas, are likely to experience rain this morning. Meanwhile, all division in Sabah and Sarawak are forecast to remain fair with no rain expected this morning. During the afternoon, isolated rain and thunderstorm are forecasted in most states in Peninsula Malaysia, while wet weather is expected to occur in almost all division in Sabah as well as in the northern and southern part of Sarawak. So that's all for now. For the latest weather info, please visit the official website at www.met.gov.my or follow our social media platform. 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
1: Thank you so much, Lila. All right, you have a great Monday. Take care of
2: you
1: yourself.
2: Bye.
1: Well, there you have it from Met Malaysia on today's little weather. And looking outside here in Kuala Lumpur, it's going to be a little drizzle here in Kuala Lumpur with a 25 degrees Celsius. But in the meantime, looking at the air quality, it seems that most record moderate level readings. While here in Kuala Lumpur, Cheras, 76. For me, that's a little high note for me to wear my face mask. But that's just me. If you think you need to wear one, wear it. All right. In the meantime, we have the news coming up at the top of the hour. And I'll be back after the second hour of the morning show. Good morning, Malaysia.

Good morning. It's Monday and you're with Stella with the main news at 7. The headlines. Prime Minister calls for Prasarana land for transit-oriented development of people's housing. And MINDEF shortlist 4 countries for LCS missile replacement.

0: Prime Minister Dato' Sri Anwar Ibrahim has called for Prasarana Malaysia Berhad land near public transport stations to be developed into affordable housing under the Transit Oriented Development, or TOD, concept. He said developments near LRT and MRT stations should also include adequate parking and commercial spaces for small and medium-sized enterprises. He said the approach would reduce commuting costs, encourage greater use of public transport and generate better commercial returns. He stressed that affordable housing near transit hubs should be prioritised to help lower-income groups own homes.
1: Jadi, walaupun tanah itu sekarang milik prasarana, saya percaya lembaga prasarana harus teliti hal ini kerana tanah yang luas di kawasan yang sesak tak harus dibazirkan. 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
0: Speaking at the launch of the LRT 3 Shah Alam line at the Johan Setia LRT depot in Klang, Selangor yesterday, Dato' Sri Anwar said he had tasked Transport Minister Anthony Loke with speeding up the development of Prasarana's land, particularly in densely populated urban areas, to ensure it benefits the public. Meanwhile, the Ministry of Transport has identified several areas along the LRT 3 Shah Alam line for transit-oriented development. Minister Anthony Loke said potential sites include Sri Andalas, Kayu Ara, Bandar Bukit Tinggi and Johan Setia, which have large areas for commercial and affordable housing projects. He said developments will involve private sector cooperation to ensure the public benefits from infrastructure growth.
2: Jadi kalau kita build park and ride sahaja, tanah itu tak dioptimumkan. 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
0: 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On the LRT 3 Shah Alam line, Prime Minister Dato' Sri Anwar Ibrahim announced that rides will be free for all passengers for 1 month, starting today until July 31st. The initiative also applies to Prasarana-operated feeder bus services along the route. The 37.8-kilometre line from Bandar Utama to Johan Setia is expected to benefit about 2 million residents, with Prasarana targeting 67,000 daily passengers in the first year, rising to 117,708 within 5 years. Yesterday, the Prime Minister rode the LRT 3 from Sri Andalas to Johan Setia, a journey of about 15 minutes. The official Budi Madani portal has received more than 18,000 applications for an additional 100 litres of subsidised diesel per month from eligible owners of diesel-powered pickup trucks and SUVs as of 10 p.m. yesterday. Second Finance Minister Dato' Sri Amir Hamza Azizan said the early implementation of Budi Diesel has proceeded smoothly on its second day with no technical issues reported. He said more than 40,000 transactions have been recorded so far under the program.
3: Saya rasa sampai 30 bulan Jun ni, fokus kita adalah kat sini, memastikan dia jalan lancar dan kerana dah berjalan beberapa hari, kita tahu yang sistem tu berjalan dengan lancar. 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
0: Dato' Sri Amir was speaking after inspecting the implementation of Budi Diesel at a Petronas station along the NKVE in Damansara bound Selangor. The early rollout of the program began on Saturday in Peninsular Malaysia, with eligible users receiving subsidised diesel at RM2.15 per litre under a flexible quota of up to 200 litres. The price will be reduced to RM2.10 per litre from Wednesday. The Ministry of Defence, MINDEF, has shortlisted 4 countries as potential suppliers of an anti-ship missile system for the Littoral Combat Ship LCS project after Norway cancelled the Naval Strike Missile NSM procurement. Defence Minister Datuk Seri Mohamed Khalid Nordin said the selection will be based on key criteria to ensure the system meets the Royal Malaysian Navy's operational needs beyond basic specifications. He said the countries under consideration are Turkey, South Korea and two European nations. Speaking in Kluang, Johor yesterday, Datuk Seri Mohamed said the government is also reviewing delivery timelines to avoid delays that could affect maritime defence capabilities. He added that pricing is another key factor to ensure Malaysia obtains a high technology system at reasonable cost.
4: Kedua, kita nak tahu bekalan. 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
0: We'll be back after this short message.
5: 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Hashtag Satu Bola Satu Dunia. 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
0: In foreign news, a man and his teenage son were found alive Sunday beneath the rubble in Venezuela, 4 days after twin earthquakes killed 1,450 people. Rescuers have pulled 33 survivors from the ruins, but the death toll is expected to rise, with 3,150 people injured and tens of thousands still missing. Millions remain without basic necessities while foreign rescue teams and residents continue searching collapsed buildings. The magnitude 7.2 and 7.5 quakes damaged 774 buildings, including 189 that collapsed. With the critical 72-hour rescue window over, hopes of finding more survivors are fading. Iran's top diplomat warned Sunday that attempts to bypass its preferred shipping route through the Strait of Hormuz would increase tensions as US and Iranian forces traded fresh attacks. Tehran was angered by Oman's announcement of an alternative route along its coastline, saying it was developed in coordination with the International Maritime Organization. Iran insists on controlling passage through the vital strait. However, under international law, neither Iran nor Oman can generally block passage or impose tolls. On to sports football. Stefan Eustachio's stoppage time winner gave Canada a 1-0 victory over South Africa on Sunday, sending the co-hosts into the World Cup last 16 for the first time. With both teams making their knockout stage debut, the match looked set for extra time before Eustachio struck from just outside the box to seal the win. Canada, playing in Los Angeles after failing to top their group, will face either the Netherlands or Morocco in Houston on July 4th. In motor racing, Japanese rider Ai Ogura claimed his maiden MotoGP victory at the Dutch Grand Prix on Sunday, leading an Aprilia 1-2-3 finish as Marco Bezzecchi crashed and surrendered the championship lead to Jorge Martin. Ogura became the first Japanese rider to win a premier class race since Makoto Tamada in 2004, overcoming an early technical issue before producing a strong late charge. The 25-year-old finished just over 2 seconds ahead of Trackhouse teammate Raul Fernandez, with Martin taking third.

0: And now a recap of the headlines. Prime Minister calls for Prasarana land for transit-oriented development, people's housing. And MINDEF shortlist 4 countries for LCS missile replacement. That was news edited by Oliver During. 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Hashtag Satubola Satudunya. 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
3: On this day in 2000, the official opening of Universiti Tenaga Nasional UNITEN was held at its campus in Bangi, Selangor. UNITEN is a university that focuses on programs in engineering and business. In conjunction with its official opening, 5 degree programs were announced as accredited by the National Accreditation Board, namely Bachelor of Electrical and Electronics Engineering, Bachelor of Power Electrical Engineering, Bachelor of Mechanical Engineering, Bachelor of Information Technology, and Bachelor of Accounting. The history of UNITEN began with the establishment of the Sultan Ahmad Shah Training Institute ILSAS in 1976 to train employees of the National Electricity Board LLN. In 1994, it was transformed into the Institute of Power Engineering Technology, IKATAN, offering diploma and degree programs. IKATAN was later upgraded to university status in June 1997 and became known as UNITEN.
4: This program is produced by Azura G in collaboration with the National Archives of Malaysia.

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Good morning, Malaysia. 24 minutes past 7. Hope you're having a wonderful Monday so far. 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

Natalie and Brooke Rail with a song called Wrong Impressions right here on Tracks. Good morning, Malaysia. Arthur here with you up till 10. And, well, looking at the football or World Cup 2026, right? Hey, it's not just we're not talking about goals over here. We're talking about scoring big in the business industry as well, because economists say that the World Cup could pump up 2.1 billion ringgit into Malaysia's food and beverage industry. And think about it, right? Every late night match means packed mama stalls, cafes, restaurants, and plenty of food delivery orders as well. And apparently football fans don't just celebrate goals, they celebrate with extra roti canai, wings, and teh tarik too as well, because business owners are expecting bigger crowds as well, longer opening hours, and customers who order just one more drink every time the match goes into extra time. So football may only last about, like, 90 minutes, but the Super Bowl, that's going to be extra time for them as well. Anyway, stick around. We've got more stories lined up in this hour right here on Tracks. For now,

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John Mayer, Heartbreak Warfare, 48 minutes past 7. Good morning, Malaysia. Otto here on the 29th of June, and here's your market update. So, Bursa Malaysia heads into the new week with the FBMK LCI closing at 1,667.74 points on Friday, and analysts expect bargain hunting in blue chip stocks this week, all right, with investors keeping a close watch on global developments and corporate earnings. So the ringgit is trading around 4 ringgit 10 cent against the US dollar. One Singapore dollar is 3 ringgit 16 cent. The euro, all right, 4 ringgit 66 cent. One British pound is equivalent to 5 ringgit 41 cent. 100 Japanese yen, 2 ringgit 54 cent. Now, over on commodities, gold around 620 to 640 ringgit per gram, with investors still favoring, you know, safe haven assets amid global uncertainty. Brent crude oil around $70 per barrel after easing geopolitical tensions. Crude palm oil, that's CPO, 4,557 ringgit per ton for the September futures contract, supported by stronger export demand, of course. So what's the story in this morning? Stocks are looking fresh momentum, and oil has cooled off just a bit. Palm oil is holding steady, and the ringgit continues to perform better than many expect as well.

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4: Yellow means slow down. Red means stop. Beat the red light and you just might end up like genius here. Stop on red. You can make a difference.

0: 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Traffic update.
1: And today from the Malaysian Highway Authority, we have Alif on the line right now. Good morning.
2: Hello, good morning, Otto.
1: How are you?
2: I'm good, thank you. How about you?
1: I'm good. Thank you very much for asking now. Let's go on to the traffic. So tell us, what are the updates?
2: All right, thank you, Otto. Assalamualaikum and a very good morning to our Tracks FM listeners. We are tracking a few incidents on the road that require your immediate attention as you kick off your work. On the Penang Bridge, E36, an accident has occurred at kilometer 4.3 westbound from Perai heading towards Island. The emergency lane is closed and traffic is slow moving across the bridge. Back in the Klang Valley, peak hour traffic is heavily impacted by an accident at NKVE around kilometer 21.2 southbound from Bukit Lanjan heading towards Kota Damansara. The right lane is blocked and traffic is